0: From the Greater Caribbean News, Gary Sobers ranked among the giants of international cricket. He played for the West Indies and his native Barbados, as well as for Nottinghamshire and South Australia. The legendary former West Indies all-round cricketer, regarded as one of the greatest cricketers of all time, died in Barbados yesterday, just days shy of his 90th birthday. Sir Garfield St. Aubryn Sobers played 93 test matches between 1954 and 1974, scored 8,032 runs and took 235 wickets. The entertaining left-handed batsman scored 365 runs not out against Pakistan in 1958, a record test score that stood for 36 years. One of only two living national heroes of Barbados, Sir Gary was also named one of Wisden's five cricketers of the 20th century. During his stint at Nottinghamshire in 1968, he became the first player to hit a six off all six deliveries in an over in a first-class match. A horrific head-on collision on the Trelawney leg of Jamaica's North Coast Highway has left seven people dead, five of them dying at the scene, with several others seriously injured, marking one of the deadliest crashes in the parish in recent years. The crash around 8 o'clock yesterday morning occurred when a minibus slammed into a truck heading in the opposite direction, police reports indicating the minibus drifted onto the wrong side of the road before striking the truck. Both vehicles were severely damaged and rescue teams worked quickly to extract victims. The chairman of the National Road Safety Council of Jamaica condemned the tragedy, calling it a virtual explosion in road fatalities since June this year. He noted that the crash pushed Jamaica's annual road death toll to 156 and Trelawney's to 20, exceeding last year's total. All 33 children residing at the Hope Children's Home on Guyana's East Coast, Demerara, were safely evacuated yesterday after a fire broke out at the facility. The Guyana Ministry of Human Services and Social Security confirmed that all 15 girls and 18 boys were accounted for, with no injuries reported. The ministry said the blaze started in the boys' dormitory while the children were attending Vacation Bible School in the church building located on the compound. The children were immediately evacuated and assembled in a safe area on the dam as emergency procedures were activated. No longer extraditable. Former FIFA vice president, the Trinidadian Jack Warner, has won a landmark legal victory after more than a decade of extradition proceedings, with the Trinidad and Tobago High Court permanently halting efforts to send him to the United States. The TNT High Court also ruled that the state had violated Mr. Warner's constitutional rights by unlawfully pursuing the case and should pay him damages for the breaches of his constitutional rights to be assessed by the court in a case management conference this coming September 30. Karen Reed's judgment, handed down yesterday, found that continuing the extradition proceedings breached Warner's constitutional rights after the authority to proceed, which initiated the proceedings, was issued without the legal safeguards required under TNT extradition laws. The judge said the Attorney General's office repeatedly misled the courts by representing that a special or bespoke arrangement existed between Trinidad and Tobago and the United States to protect Warner under international specialty rule, when in fact no such arrangement were in place. 82-year-old Warner had faced 29 charges from United States authorities for fraud, racketeering, and illegal wire transfers that allegedly took place in the United States, Trinidad and Tobago, and other countries between 1990 and June 2011. Other Greater Caribbean news highlights. CARICOM is sending up a candidate for UN chief. The heads of government of the Caribbean community fully supporting Guyanese Ambassador Karen Rodriguez Burkett in her bid for Secretary General of the World Body. Guyana President Irfan Ali had announced that Guyana would formally nominate Ambassador Caroline Rodriguez Burkett, the country's permanent representative to the United Nations, for UN chief when the term of current chief, Antonio Guterres, ends December 31 this year. The 15-seater aircraft heading to Mayaguana from Nassau in the Bahamas on July 10, when it had a close call just over an hour before crashing in bushes near the San Angeles Airport, is registered to Ocean Airways Company. The Nassau Guardian reported that while Flamingo Airlines is not listed on the Bahamas Civil Aircraft Register as owner of that Beach 99, the company is affiliated with Ocean Airways. After the July 10 incidents, the Ministry of Energy, Utilities and Aviation said it was notified by the Civil Aviation Authority, Bahamas, of a temporary suspension of Flamingo Air's air operator certificate, quote, in the interest of aviation safety and following two safety incidents that occurred unquote, that day. In addition to the Andrews crash, the Aircraft Accident Investigation Authority in the Bahamas said it was investigating an occurrence that took place at the Lyndon Pindling International Airport involving Beechcraft 99 airliner with Bahamas registration. From the Bahamas as well, the Central Bank of the Bahamas reporting investor demand for government securities strengthened during the second quarter of 2026, with the market absorbing more debt than was issued as the government refinanced existing obligations. According to the Bahamian Central Bank's latest market recap, about $1.4 billion in Bahamian government securities was issued between April and June, primarily to refinance existing debt. Treasury bills accounted for 95% of the issuance, while Bahamas registered stock the remaining 5%. Meantime, protests in Belize City yesterday, with opposition United Democratic Party leader Tracy Tager Panton issuing an ultimatum along with supporters yesterday, capping a protest march. Said the politician, "The parade is on fire and the stage will be on fire, and we will keep the fire going until the corrupt Briseño-led administration calls the elections, because it is time for him to go. The demand for early elections and the branding of the administration as corrupt are Panton's political declarations made from a rally stage to her party faithful." Panton insisted the anger on display was not manufactured. She said the party had felt the pulse of the people and found them frustrated, tired, and suffering. The collapse of the cybercrime case against Alberto August may now lead to changes in Belize's Cybercrime Act. Attorney General Anthony Sylvester says government is reviewing specific sections of the law to make sure it cannot be used to criminalize defamation. The case, triggered by a complaint from former Police Minister Oscar Mira over a Facebook post, stirred national debate about free speech, online criticism, and the reach of cybercrime laws. Sylvester says cyberbullying and cybercrime still need regulation, but the law must be clear about what belongs in criminal courts. The Natural Resources Fund, Guyana's oil account, grew by $1.2 billion in the second quarter of 2026, billion with a B, published by the government of Guyana. Receipts for the fund reveal 12 payments made April 1st to June 30 this year. One royalty payment amounting to $107.5 million was made relative to the first quarter of this year. The second quarter recorded another 11 profit oil payments totaling $1.13 billion, putting Guyana's total profit and royalty earnings for the second quarter 2026 at $1.24 billion U.S. During the first 3 months of 2026, the Guyana Fund recorded deposits of $761 million U.S., which means Guyana has so far earned about $1.9 billion for the year from its petroleum sector. Travelers between Guyana and Suriname will soon be able to book their ferry crossings online following a joint bilateral meeting in Suriname Wednesday between the boards of the Canawaima Ferry Service of Guyana and the Republic of Suriname. According to Guyana's Ministry of Public Works, the meeting was convened to chart strategic initiatives to beef up and modernize the ferry service, with the new booking platform emerging as one of several key outcomes. Both countries committed to rolling out an integrated online booking system to cut waiting times and improve overall customer convenience. Once operational, the platform will allow passengers between Guyana and Suriname and vehicle owners to make advance reservations and purchase tickets around the clock. In Haiti news, days before hundreds of thousands of Haitians in the U.S. are set to lose deportation protections July 24, this past Thursday, more than 100 Haitian nationals were flown back to the Caribbean country, signaling the start of what Haitian officials and immigration advocates expect to be a surge in removals beginning next week. The plane carrying the deportees arrived on the same day that the United Nations confirmed that a deadly gang rampage in the hills above Port-au-Prince had left at least 61 people dead, including 14 children. Thursday's Immigration and Customs Enforcement charter flight originated in Alexandria, Louisiana, the seventh deportation flight to Haiti this year. U.S. officials have warned the Haitian government that after TPS protections end next week, they should expect at least two weekly flights returning a total of 250 people. On a different note, out of Grand Rivière du Nord in Haiti, antique firearms discovered in a trove of relics underneath a church in Grand Rivière du Nord may date back to the 18th century, cultural experts said Thursday. They added that the find is a significant step in efforts to preserve Haitian heritage in that part of the country. Experts believe that some of the weapons may be linked to the pre-independence period, the Ministry of Culture and Communications said in a statement Thursday. Preliminary observations indicating that some of the firearms display characteristics consistent with naval or infantry weapons from the late 18th century. The 20 or so items were uncovered Tuesday during excavation work in the courtyard of the Conservative Baptist Church. Videos of the ancient weaponry have been circulating on social media since that time. By Thursday, members of the National Bureau of Ethnology, the institution responsible for documenting and preserving Haiti's cultural heritage, historical collections, and archives, were at the site. During the visit, the Bureau identified 20 weapons, including 9 musket-like rifles and 11 handguns. In Jamaica, meantime, Foreign Affairs and Foreign Trade Minister Kamina Johnson-Smith says her ministry has made contact with 2 of 3 Jamaican men deported from the United States to Eswatini in Africa, but that they have stated they do not wish to return to Jamaica at this time. The Jamaican foreign minister said Thursday the ministry had received an official report from the Consulate General of Jamaica at Miami following a telephone call initiated by one of the men whose attorney was on the call, subsequently joined by a second Jamaican national. During the discussion, the men were reportedly told about the consular assistance available to them and that the government of Jamaica was ready to facilitate their return to Jamaica. They were also reportedly advised that the government of Jamaica could not determine their immigration status in the United States nor secure their return to the United States. However, both men reportedly insisted that they did not wish to return to Jamaica. The ruling Jamaica Labour Party says Desmond McKenzie, the local government minister and member of parliament for Kingston West, is doing well after getting pepper sprayed during an incident in downtown Kingston. According to the Labour Party, McKenzie was affected by pepper spray, which was reportedly used by a member of the security forces during a dispute involving the member of the security forces and one of McKenzie's constituents. The Jamaica Labour Party added that McKenzie was still focused on harnessing harmonious relations between residents of his community and law enforcement. Veiled threats against Integrity Commission staff prompted tighter security. Commission Executive Director Craig Beresford has revealed, explaining how persistent threats, including what he described as veiled threats on social media, have become so serious that the anti-corruption watchdog has been forced to increase its security spending and seek assistance from the Constabulary Forces of Jamaica. Mr. Beresford's disclosure Tuesday, as the Integrity Commission's 2025-2026 annual report identified employee safety and physical security as an unresolved concern, stating that the agency had engaged key stakeholders in an effort to address the issue, but was still pursuing a solution. The Casino Gambling Commission says it expanded its investigative capacity through an intensive 3-day gaming investigations training workshop, July 14 to 16, that is earlier this week, as Jamaica prepares for the rollout of the casino gaming sector. The training workshop covered core areas of gaming investigations, including anti-money laundering detection, financial crime analysis, interviewing techniques, and casino compliance investigations, drawing on direct casework experience. Following the recent passage of the Casino Gaming Regulations 2025, the Jamaican Commission is now reviewing the country's first application for a casino gambling license. In Trinidad and Tobago happenings, the Point Lisas Industrial Estate could emerge as the preferred location for at least one of the U.S.-backed data center projects proposed for Trinidad and Tobago, with construction potentially beginning within months once negotiations are completed. Media reports cite U.S. Embassy Economic Officer Jeff Cerniar saying industrial estates like Point Lisas provide the ideal environment for large-scale data centers because they already accommodate heavy industry and are located away from residential communities, addressing one of the main public concerns surrounding the developments. A consortium led by Hummingbird AI has signed a memorandum of understanding with the government to develop a 150-megawatt data center, while a separate consortium is proposing a 300-megawatt facility. They're among 3 investment initiatives announced by Prime Minister Kamla Prasad-Bisesser last week. Meantime, the Tobago House of Assembly has confirmed it received pre-action protocol documents from the attorneys for the Jogi family following the death of Angelica Jogi at Pigeon Point Beach on April 8th this year after a jet ski accident. The Tobago Legal Affairs Secretary Adana Joseph Wallace told the media Thursday the THA would respond to the matter in due course and that it is too early for her to make any kind of pronouncement. The Jogis are pursuing legal action against the Tobago House of Assembly, Pigeon Point Heritage Park, and the jet ski operator who was subsequently released in the case. Police are going before the Director of Public Prosecutions again in the case to determine whether charges would be laid. And to wrap this news segment, a Chaguanas businessman in Trinidad lost more than $1.3 million or $191,000 after his bank account was allegedly hacked. Business leaders saying the theft reflects a growing threat of sophisticated online banking fraud in Trinidad and Tobago. Cyber criminals gained access to his account and transferred more than $1.3 million. He said he immediately reported the matter to the bank and was able to recover a portion of the stolen funds. The matter is now under investigation. And on that note, let's now go back to Lindaway Vilakazi for the Eastern Caribbean News Highlights.
1: Thank you, Ian. Tonight's Eastern Caribbean Report starts out of Antigua and Barbuda. Well, the government of Antigua and Barbuda has issued a firm and carefully worded response to the European Union after receiving a formal communication requesting that the country phase out its citizenship by investment program by June 1st, 2028, setting the stage for a major diplomatic and economic showdown between Brussels and the Eastern Caribbean. According to the Antigua and Barbuda government, the European Commission's position is based on the EU's revised visa suspension mechanism, under which the operation of an investor citizenship program may now be treated as a standalone ground for suspending visa-free access. The revised EU regulation specifically identifies investor citizenship schemes as a possible basis for visa suspension where citizenship is granted in exchange for predetermined payments or investments without a genuine link to the country concerned. The Commission is proposing a 24-month transition period along with interim measures to be implemented no later than September 2026. The government said the CBI program has helped finance hospitals, schools, infrastructure, and disaster recovery efforts, describing it as necessary income for a small island developing state facing limited fiscal space, climate vulnerability, and repeated external shocks. And speaking of the EU, the Zero Hunger Trust Fund has launched a new European Union-funded regional initiative to strengthen food security, improve nutrition, enhance education, and build climate resilience across St. Vincent and the Grenadines, St. Lucia, Grenada, and Dominica. The initiative will use 10 schools across the four participating countries as demonstration sites to promote sustainable food systems, improve nutrition, and strengthen climate resilience among students and their surrounding communities. By integrating agriculture, education, and environmental sustainability, the project aims to deliver practical, long-term solutions to some of the region's most pressing development challenges. Under the program, the selected schools will serve as hubs for climate-smart agriculture, school gardening, nutrition education, and sustainable food production. In news from St. Vincent and the Grenadines, the country island's government has begun a comprehensive rehabilitation of the Fisheries Division headquarters at the Kingstown Fish Market, with works expected to be completed within approximately 6 weeks at an estimated cost of $580,000 Eastern Caribbean dollars. Speaking during a site visit on Monday, July 13th, Conroy Huggins, Minister of Fisheries, explained that the Fisheries Division offices had experienced serious structural deterioration over several years due to inadequate maintenance of the building's 6 rooftop ventilation towers. The minister said the deterioration eventually resulted in extensive water intrusion, mold infestation, and unhealthy working conditions, which forced the relocation of Fisheries Division staff in March 2025. The rehabilitation project includes repairs to the roof structure, replacement of damaged ceilings, mold remediation, electrical upgrades, installation of new lighting and power outlets, and improvements to make the facility more climate resilient. The Grenada Airports Authority is pleased to announce the appointment of Delison Charles as its new general manager, effective July 13, 2026. Charles brings over 15 years of executive leadership experience across the aviation, logistics, and service industries throughout the Caribbean and Latin America. As general manager, Charles will provide strategic leadership for the airport's operations, business objectives, and long-term growth initiatives. His extensive experience in airport airport operations, regulatory compliance, workforce development, and operational excellence positions him well to lead the organization's continued evolution and service to the region. In news from Dominica, Prime Minister Roosevelt Skerrett recently met with the executive of the Dominica Association of Persons with Disabilities to discuss issues affecting persons with disabilities and explore ways to strengthen the inclusion across the country. In a statement shared on social media, the Prime Minister said the meeting focused on practical measures to ensure that the voices of persons with disabilities are better represented in national decision-making and that policies address their needs more effectively. According to the statement, one proposal being considered is the creation of a dedicated government department or unit that would advocate for the rights and interests of persons with disabilities while coordinating policies and programs designed to support them. Skerrett said his administration remains committed to working closely with the DAPD to advance meaningful reforms and foster a more inclusive society where every Dominican has the opportunity to participate fully and equally. And wrapping up this week's report out of St. Kitts and Nevis, the St. Kitts and Nevis Restaurant Week 2026 is officially underway as it kicked off Thursday, July 16th, running to Sunday, July 26, 2026. This year, more than 40 restaurants are participating in the Restaurant Week event. The first day of the Restaurant Week, July 16th, 2026, began with the Beach Bonfire event, which was a one-night event held every Thursday of Culinary Month week at the Carambola Beach Club. During the rest of the week, tourists and attendees will experience signature events of the week. Additionally, people are looking forward to the St. Kitts Grill Fest event at the Freegate Bay Lawn. Teams from across the Caribbean region will participate in the event as well. The Cable St. Kitts is the official connectivity sponsor of the Grill Fest event and express events at co-title sponsor regionally. And that's all for this week's Top Eastern Caribbean News Highlights. I'm Lindiwe Vilakazi, now going back to Ian Edwards for more in sports.
0: England and France went down to a battle royal for third place in FIFA World Cup 2026, Lindy. After the dust settled not that long ago this evening, England took down France 6-4 to grab the World Cup 2026 bronze. Argentina did sink England 2-1 Wednesday to set themselves a place in tomorrow's final against Spain. But we go back briefly to yesterday's passing of Sir Gary Sobers, one of the titans of international cricket and legendary former Barbados and West Indies cricketer and captain. West Indies Players Association and Cricket West Indies adding their voices to the massive chorus of remembrances, including from heads of government around the world, honoring Sir Gary St. Aubyn Sobers, the Players Association noting how Gary Sobers excelled at batting, bowling, and fielding with elegance and versatility. New Zealand found a 2-1 series lead against West Indies on Thursday in the third One Day International at Providence Cricket Stadium in Guyana, where they beat West Indies by 6 wickets ahead of today's face-off. Scores were New Zealand 141 runs from their 50 overs, West Indies 140 all out. Again, Black Caps winning by 6 wickets after winning Monday's match by 5 wickets in the second One Day International. The fourth One Day International tomorrow, the fifth and final Wednesday. Stephanie Taylor cracked a second successive century, and West Indies women's spinners dismantled Ireland's women batting lineup to see them complete a clean sweep of the One Day International series via a comfortable 64-run victory Tuesday. Taylor, who scored an unbeaten even 100 in the previous match on Sunday, cracked 105 runs to rebuild the visitors' innings and get them a competitive 257 runs in 50 overs at Brady Cricket Club after they were sent in to bat. Trinidad and Tobago's first defeat in the Cricket West Indies Rising Stars men's under-19 50-over tournament was a very heavy one Tuesday after the TNT youngsters crashed to a 106-run defeat to Jamaica in their third-round match in Antigua. Also in Antigua Tuesday, Barbados under-19s beat Guyana under-19s by 63 runs, Leeward under-19s 144 runs more than Windward Islands under-19s. From today's round three matches, Barbados beat TNT by 6 wickets, Jamaica beat Windward Islands by 113 runs, Guyana overpowered Leeward Islands by 121 runs. On Tuesday, Haitian Federation Secretary General Patrick Masna announced that an agreement was hammered out with the national football team coach, Frenchman Sébastien Minier, to part ways. But the Haitian Federation praised Minier's professionalism, commitment, and dedication, which produced, in 28 matches, 14 wins, 5 draws, and 9 losses. The Federation noting Minier's hand in Haitian Grenadiers' promotion to the Nations League A, qualification for the 2025 Gold Cup, and Haiti's historic qualification for the 2026 World Cup soccer, FIFA World Cup, that is, which is wrapping up tomorrow. Heroes welcome for Belize's volleyball stars after they snagged the country's first ever Central American Senior Men's Volleyball Championship. The national team of Belize returning to an emotional welcome. They were met with young athletes dreaming of following in their footsteps, and they took a victory lap through the streets of Belize, the historic win decades in the making. The Belize men's volleyball team climbed to the top of Central America, defeating host country Costa Rica to win the first men's senior regional title in Belizean history. Guyana's women's basketball team picked up their first win at the FIBA Women's America Cup 2027 Central Basket Qualifiers in Managua, Nicaragua, producing a determined second-half comeback to defeat the Bahamas 66-57 in yesterday's qualification game. The results saw Guyana finish above the Bahamas in the final standings. Defending champions, Guyana completed another dominant campaign at CASA, the 2026 Caribbean Area Squash Association Junior Championships in the Virgin Islands Thursday, successfully retaining the overall title with a commanding display across the singles, doubles, and team events. The Guyanese contingent once again stamping its authority on Caribbean junior squash, finishing with an outstanding haul that included 7 single gold medals before adding doubles titles through the formidable pairings of Kaylee Lowe and Emily Fungafat and Egan Balkan and Shiloh Azregado. And to close out this week, in a stunning and abrupt reversal, St. Kitts and Nevis officially pulled back their bid to host the 2027 CARIFTA Games. On Wednesday, Minister of Sports Samal Duggins confirmed the decision to step aside, dashing the hopes of a nation that had eagerly awaited the return of the region's premier junior athletics championships. And those are today's highlights from Caribbean Sports.
2: Thank you very much, Ian. We've only got one item. WIAMA, the West Indian Military Association, presents their End of Summer Jam 2026. 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Music is by DJ Wayne, DJ Bobby's Music Machine. And for information, you can call Winfield Senthill at 301-323-1737 or Patricia Senthill at 323-1737. Get either husband or wife. Or you can also get Pierre McLeod at 301-758-9273. And that's just about it for the activities we have for the community calendar.
3: All right, there you have it, folks. Caribbean news and sports for the week ending July 18, 2026. Thank you, Ian. Thank you, Lindy. It's now 8:29 in Washington, D.C., coming up at 9 o'clock. We're going to have this cipher with Noodles.

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This gathering occurs Saturday, July 25th, 2026, from 1 to 4:30 p.m. at Oatlands in Leesburg, Virginia. 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

0: guys. Well, it's time for us to get out of here. We've been just jamming a little bit Ghost Mix.
1: DJ Ghost.
0: Yeah, man. Well, we want to say happy birthday again to Debbie Lara as she celebrates. Boy, she's having a good time, man. Facebook and all kinds of books and so on, man.
1: Yeah, enjoy
0: yourself. You're looking beautiful. She ran a 5-mile race.
1: Oh, did she?
0: Yes.
1: Okay.
0: I was going to take the run myself, but I was occupied. I mean, as you see, you know.
1: Yes.
0: Yeah. All right, man. But you enjoy yourself. Well, thank you for tuning into Caribbeana with us on WPFW 89.3 FM, your go-to voice for Caribbean vibes, music, and real talk on the issues that matter. 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Remember, I love you.
1: Okay, folks, we'll see you next week. Decipher is up next at 9 o'clock. We'll be back next week at 6 p.m. to 9 p.m. right here on WPFW 89.3 FM.

0: day with the Samin. 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
1: Yeah. 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

Democracy means responsibility of the government to its citizens, the protection of the citizens from the exercise of arbitrary power and the violation of human freedom and individual rights.

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We're going to have a good time. DJ Candy Crush got some songs she's going to play for me. One of my favorites is Ill Out Scratch. I'll take her. I

cool, seeing that we have a tornado watch issued in certain parts of Maryland and strong storms in D.C., and I don't know how long that's going to last. So I hope you guys are all safe and sound and all that good stuff. The weather's crazy. It don't even have nothing to do with Canada and the whole, you know, fire thing. It's just weather. I don't know if you guys remember, about 20 years ago or so, it practically rained

I hope you guys had a wonderful, wonderful weekend. But like I was saying, tornado watch is being issued. So much, you know, on July 1st, on my actual birthday, where the laws change and a lot of things are changing in the area, things that we need to be careful and cautious. But I was listening to the news, and I'm really disappointed to hear

that the guy that's in the White House is talking about getting rid of all the cherry blossoms and making a golf course. Did y'all hear that? Very disappointing. Where the music at? And then yesterday was National Ice Cream Day. A lot of events are going on. Very excited. So much we could talk about. Back to school is about to happen. Can you believe it? Like in a couple weeks, certain schools start school. Isn't that crazy? Like, I remember when school would start for us, what, in September? Ain't the same no more. It's really different now. You got to adjust to the change in order to sit back one day and reminisce. Yep. I'm not into soccer. DJ Candy Crush is into soccer. Someone asked me about soccer. From what I saw, it looked like some cool games, but I'm really disappointed on the racial platforms and the racial slurs that I've been seeing, like from Argentina, Morocco, to name a few. It's really sad that sport, even in other countries, they still attack people of color or brown people, or I don't like using the term black, but you know what I mean. No matter how hard we work, how many games we win for you, we're still all these terrible things. And so it's really sad. I remember at one point in my life, I wanted to travel to certain countries and stuff like that. And day by day, every time I encounter or see something like, I don't want to go. It's like, why? You know, you look on social media, people telling you to pack up and move to China, move to this place and that place, but it'll never change who you are. You moving, running away will never change who you are. And to see that things may not be as easy as you think. You know what I mean? So I'm just grateful to be able to see another year, being able to come back to the show, you know, celebrate another show with you guys and have a good time. Because if you look at the news, it's not so fun, y'all. It's just not. It's just not fun. But we're going to have some fun tonight. DJ Candy Crush is going to pump some music for me, and I'm going to give you some history about the artist. You know what I'm saying? We did that the last show, and a lot of people really enjoyed themselves. So, let's see. But I don't know how you guys handle those fumes from Canada, the wildfire smoke. Really kind of a really thick smell, but nothing that, you know, bothered me. But definitely, I want you guys to still wear your mask when you go out for at least a couple more days, okay? All right. Birthday show, DJ Candy Crush. We're about to do some music now. I want you to relax. And if you want to holler back at me, 202-588-0893. It's my birthday show. And we want to have some fun. It's your girl, Noodles. I'll be back. All right. Holla.

Yo, it's WPFW 89.3 FM. It's your girl Noodles and DJ Candy Crush. Now, we're about to have some fun tonight, and we're going to do a kickoff by talking about Diana Ross real quick. And two of the songs she just played was Love Hangover and I'm Coming Out. You remember that? Donna Ross, I'm sorry. Did I say Donna Summer? Donna Ross is awesome. Like, I'm not as big of a Donna Ross fan as I am of a Donna Summer fan. You know, it's just, I've always been a Donna Summer fan. So I know we're going to play some Donna Summer tonight. But Donna Ross and I'm Coming Out. I know at one point in time, Donna Ross was going into that dance feel when it came to her music flavor. And we're talking about late 70s, early 80s. Disco was still doing this thing, but we were still doing that dance thing. You know what I'm saying? So shout out to Donna Ross. How old is she? She is not 90. You said she's 90. She's not 90 years old. She's not that old, though that would be a nice number to see, all of us to see, as long as we're in our right, you know, frame of mind and all that good stuff. But yeah, you was just listening to Donna Ross, and let me spell her name right, and then I can pull up some good stuff for you. And we're going to talk about her real quick. Anybody want to holler back at 202-588-0893? It's my birthday show, so we're going to be talking. And her name is actually Diana Ernestine Earl Ross. Ernestine. She doesn't look like an Ernestine. She was born March 26, 1944. She has some kids. Rhonda and Tracy and Chutney and Ross and Evan. Yes, yes, yes. Being the lead vocalist of the Supremes. And then, you know, they did that thing where they did the split up. But in 1970, she scored hits like Ain't No Mountain High Enough. And then after that, Upside Down and Love Hangover. Now, these two songs was one of her hits in the disco era. And it packed it more of a platform for people like Sylvester and Two Tons of Fun and so many disco artists, including Donna Summer. So, yes, this didn't activate it, but this was a great part of it that, like, you know, back in the day in radio, they would play the same 10 songs or 15 songs every hour. So if you didn't hear it that hour, you can turn back and time it and you would hear it again sometime that day. And definitely this was one of the songs. So shout out to my girl Donna Ross. I'm going to give it to Candy Crush so she can get down. And you're about to enjoy yourself. I want you to sit back and relax or maybe stand up and exercise and get real loose because she's about to do a nonstop jam for you for a little bit. And then I'm going to come back and we're going to reflect off of the rotation. Celebrating my birthday, y'all. Happy birthday to me. Sending love to all you guys out there and all those people who are having a birthday in July. This show's for you. I'll be back. All right, DJ Candy Crush.

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It's your girl Noodles. We working it out, folks. Technology ain't our friend right now. So far, you listen to Donna Ross with Love Hangover. She did I'm Coming Out. We did Donna Summer, Heaven Knows, Sylvester, Mighty Real, Thelma Houston, Don't Leave Me This Way, Stephanie Mills, What You Gonna Do With My Loving, which is like one of my faves. Joyce Sims, Coming to My Life, Special Ed, I Got It Made. And Q-Tip, we were flowing with him, and it just did its thing. So let's talk real quick. We're going to talk about, Yeah, you know I love me some Q-Tip. Q-Tip, born Jonathan William Davis, April 10th in 1970. Now, his better name, of course, is Q-Tip. Definitely American rapper, nicknamed the Abstract. He was often considered one of the most acclaimed figures in hip-hop and noted for his innovative jazz-influenced style with the hip-hop production and philosophical, introspective, lyrical themes. He is fire. He's awesome. He's dope. He's fly. Giving Q-Tip some love. You know what I'm saying? Albums are always hitting. I love to hear him flow. It's just like, you know, melodically, he can flow really nicely without, you know what I'm saying, the music itself. So giving Q-Tip some love. And then prior to that, we checked out Special Ed. Now, Special Ed, I Got It Made. My baby is awesome. I love Special Ed. I'm a fan. I mean, growing up back in the day, you know, we had to have our favorites that we would write our rhymes to. You know what I'm saying? And Special Ed, I was definitely one of those MCs that I just had to write to. So, you know, back then, we would have this thing called 12 inches or extended mixes or instrumentals. And I don't know if a lot of people remember, but you would always have an instrumental part version of a song. So if it was a 12 inch or if it was a 45, you would have an instrumental on the back end, or you may have a B-side that was suggested to be the next greatest hit. And so when you're writing rhymes back in the day, one of those things we had to do was pick our beats and, you know, flow how we flow. Now let's talk about Special Ed real quick. He was born in Brooklyn, New York, to an Afro-Jamaican father and an Indo-Jamaican mom. And he was raised in Flatbush before moving to Canarias. But he is identified as a hip-hop artist and went to high school and all that good stuff. And he was working with Hitman Howie T for a while. He's done a lot of soundtracks, and he's also been of an actor as well. So he's definitely a pioneer in the, when it comes to hip-hop music. And giving him some love with his first release on May 16th in 1989. And then from there, he proceeded 1990, 1995, and 2004. And hip-hoppers, we don't retire. He didn't retire. He just did his thing. His albums were called Youngest in Charge, Legal, and Revelations. Giving some love to Special Ed. Then we got Stephanie Mills. Now, I love me some Stephanie Mills, and she is the actual Dorothy, as far as I'm concerned, as far as The Wiz. It's only Stephanie Mills. I got to see her as a kid, and her voice, I'll never forget how it just impacted all the ears and just took over the theater. But she was born March 22nd, 1957, and she starred, you know, her rose of stardom was Dorothy Gale and The Wiz. Yeah, The Wiz. From 1974 to 1979, she killed it by singing Home. No one can sing it like Stephanie Mills. Home, killing it, killing it, killing it, killing it. So she's just normal. Like, she ain't got no drama, nothing. She just sings and she does her thing. Giving up for Stephanie Mills. Now we talk about Thelma Houston. Now, Thelma Houston, let's talk about Thelma Houston real quick. She got some stuff going on with her.
Now, we can talk about her history. We can talk about her. Let's talk about her. Let's do a little history session on Thelma Houston. I don't know how many people follow Thelma Houston, but she's definitely a pioneer when it comes to R&B music. And her blueprint, her footprint in regards to dance music and disco is definitely there. So let's talk about Thelma Houston. She's also admitted as an actress as well. Okay. So let's see. She's best known for Don't Leave Me This Way. Now, the original was by Teddy Pendergrass, of course, and his crew. But she did a wonderful spin on it. She's around 80 years old now. She chilling. Hubby's still alive. He chilling. I'm just saying, Thelma. Let me stop. Rising from a gospel group with Art Reynolds Singers, and she signed with Motown in 1971 and became the first solo female artist to win Best R&B Female Vocal Performance. That was Thelma Houston. It was not Donna Ross. Very versatile performer. She was released acclaimed albums such as Sunshower and I've Got the Music in Me. You remember that? I got the music in me. I got the music in me. That's Thelma Houston. I'm just saying, wasn't that fun? Let's talk about Sylvester. Sylvester had permission to do a lot. And his impact in the music industry would never be forgotten. It's unfortunate that he left us too soon. His history, let's talk about his history real quick. We're going to talk about Sylvester. I don't know, something about his songs and, you know, he really agitated that thing with the 12 inches and the beautiful plus size dancers in the back and, you know, two tons of fun. And then they sprung off and did their thing. I mean, Sylvester is Sylvester. Let's talk about Sylvester real quick. The singer, born 1947 and left us at 1988. Yes. Born September 6th. He was simply known as Sylvester. Born in Watts, California. Yep, gospel choir, Pentecostal church. He was a singer. Yeah. He founded a friendship among a group of black cross dressers and transgender women who called themselves the Disquotes. Different, right? Then he moved to San Francisco in 1970 at the age of 22. And he did his thing. We're going to leave that alone. But then he got in the drag and he had a troupe called the Cockettes. And yeah, but he was doing his music thing, singing the blues and jazz and things of that nature. And he was born Sylvester James Jr. Yes, and he passed away. And I don't like when they post the cause of death. Like, I feel like that's not our business. Isn't that crazy? That's just me. But his genre of music was disco, high energy, R&B and soul, and glam rock. Early glam rock. That's something different, right? Years active in the music industry from 1962 to 1988, but will forever be in our hearts. Sylvester, Mighty Real. So I'm going to give it back to DJ Candy Crush, and I'll be back. All right? Holla.

Yo, it's WPFW 89.3 FM. It's your girl Noodles. It's the Hollaback Show. And we were having fun. We tried to drop a request. We successfully did it, but we had to cut it off. But the last song was by The Real Deal, Drippin' Dope. Check this out. I want to share. I'm going to go run down who we've listened to so far. Donna Ross, Donna Summer, Sylvester, Thelma Houston, Stephanie Mills, Joyce Sims, Special Ed, Q-Tip, Janet Jackson. Now let's get down to Luther Vandross. So I told you that my birthday is actually July 1st. This is my birthday show. And unfortunately, we lost Luther Vandross on my birthday. And the sad part is I was going to Melody Records on 16th Street. It was on Connecticut Avenue Northwest. I used to love that store in a record shop. And I was actually standing there when I got the news that he had passed away. And I was totally devastated because he impacted me a lot as a young girl, actually loving music and being around bands and actually watching my mom sing with bands and actually rapping and anything dealing with dancing and music and just being happy. It was always, you know, Luther Vandross's voice, but one of my favorite songs from him was In the Glow of Love when he was part of a group called Change. And that really, that was my happy song, you know what I'm saying? So losing him on my birthday it was a sad, sad moment. Like, I was literally not so happy on Connecticut Avenue in tears. So let's talk about Luther Vandross real quick, okay? Just because I love him to death, okay? I just love him. He was born Luther Ronzoni Vandross Jr., born April 20th, 1951. And he was an American R&B soul singer and writer. Now, over his career, he achieved 11 consecutive Recording Industry Association of American certified platinum albums and sold over 25 million records worldwide. Vandross was recognized by the Rolling Stones as one of the 200 greatest singers of all times in the 2023 tenure. And he was named one of the greatest R&B artists by Billboard. NPR also included him amongst its 50 great voices, and he won 8 Grammy Awards, including Song of the Year in 2004 for Dance with My Father, that he had been inducted in the National Rhythm and Blues Hall of Fame and the Grammy Hall of Fame and the Rock and Roll Hall of Fame. Vandross began his career in the late 1960s performing at the Apollo Theater in New York City. And later he appeared on television shows like Sesame Street in the early 70s. It was so cool to see Luther Vandross sing with a group for a while. Yeah, on Sesame Street. It's so cool to just see that. I loved it. Now, he eventually established himself as a sought-out backup vocalist, contributing to albums from like Roberta Flack, Donny Hathaway, Todd Rundgren, Evelyn Champagne King, Judy Collins, Chaka Khan, Bette Midler, Donna Ross, we'll say David Bowie, Benny King, Stevie Wonder, Laura Branigan, Donna Summer, and Roxy Music. And in 1980, he served as a lead vocalist for the post-disco group Change. I love Change. Like, I loved all their albums, but In the Glow of Love, I just could not get enough of that song and Searching. It was 2 songs from the group Change, and his voice was the highlight of both songs. Now, he left the group, and he was then signed to Epic Records as a solo artist and released the album Never Too Much, which we played earlier tonight in 1981. Like, that was my all-time song. And, you know, back then, you had a Walkman, and you had to have batteries, right? Man, I would wear out them AA batteries playing my goodness. I had a GPX. And then I had a Sony. I had a couple of Walkmans. I would kill the batteries playing Never Too Much. Now, in 1982, he was credited as the primary producer of Aretha Franklin's Jump To It album, which topped the Billboard and R&B albums charts. And his hit song, Never Too Much, and Here and Now, and Any Love, and Power of Love, and I Can Make It Better, and all his songs was just doing it. He was born in downtown Manhattan.
at Bellevue Hospital. Dad was a poster and a singer, and his mom was a nurse. He had some siblings, lost his dad to diabetes. I think he lost his mom diabetes as well, but man, I love me some Luther. So I just wanted to celebrate him as he lost him in 2005 on my birthday, July 1st. I dedicate that to Mr. Luther Vandross. Other songs we played so far tonight, groups was De La Soul and Mos Def and Top Lee. I can't even get the Roots. Talib Kweli. Grandmaster Furious 5. Highlight Melly Mel. Big Daddy Kane. Raw. Now, let me tell you something about Raw. So back in the days when you got a 12-inch, right? And if it was a rap or whatever, you knew that the B-side would 10 times out of 10 be the instrumental. You don't know how many raps, how many rhymes, how many whatevers I wrote to Raw from Big Daddy Kane. Run DMC will resonate in my heart forever. I think I'm the biggest Run DMC fan. I'm just saying, I'm just putting that out there because Sucker MCs, and prior to that, at the Funhouse, Run DMC, go way back. And I was great, great, great friends with the late Jam Master Jay. So Run DMC, I could play Run DMC all day and just be content and happy and, ooh, yes. Then we listened to Chuck Brown, and then we had that special little flip that we did from The Real Deal, Drippin' Dope. Never heard of that song at all, and unfortunately, probably won't be able to play it again unless they got a clean version. But celebrating all this good music, it's my birthday show, along with my girl DJ Candy Crush, giving you some love, and she's about to go back and surprise us with some new sounds, all right? We'll be back, all right? Holla.

And y'all, I want to give you guys a fun fact, okay? So we played, let me give you a rundown. We did Big Daddy Kane, Raw, Run DMC, Chuck Brown. Then we did that little dripping thing. We ain't going to do that no more. Then we did Reba Jackson, Centipede, Shalimar. Then we did Michael Jackson, but we'll say it's the Jacksons and it's Heartbreak Hotel. Now, it was originally named Heartbreak Hotel, but they had to change the name to This Place Hotel. And this was a hit song in the 1980s by the Jacksons, but it was written by Michael Jackson. Now, while his brothers didn't do the background vocals, they were credited for playing the percussion. On the other album, you know, Tito, he contributed to the guitar solo. But it was like 98 beats per minute. The flow was dope, definitely. But because of old little silly Elvis Presley, they had to change the name to This Place Hotel because Elvis Presley had a song called Heartbreak Hotel. But guess what? We still sing it as Heartbreak Hotel. So that's a little fun fact there in regards to the Jacksons. Then we had some Bob Skaggs, and then we had Martha Washington. And Martha Washington, amazing singer. She was a part of Two Tons of Fun. So we're going to type up Martha Washington and talk about her. But Martha Washington has an amazing voice. I didn't realize how short she was. She's a very short woman, very short compared to me. But she, her impact in the music. Now, when you Martha Washington, the singer. She was backup singer to Sylvester, but her impact in the music, yeah. So her name is Martha Elaine Wash. So it wasn't Washington, it was Wash. And she was born December 28th, 1953. And a beautiful, powerful voice. And she first achieved her fame as half of Two Tons of Fun, along with Zora Armstead, and they sang backup for Sylvester, for Mighty Real, and several other songs. And then they became the Weather Girls. They renamed themselves in 1982 and had a hit song called It's Raining Men. Hallelujah! It was raining, honey. And yes, they did it, and they sang it, and they could only do it. And that's like a staple. Like, that song will never go away. Yes, yes, yes. She's been active singing from since 1975 to present. And just love her, love her, love her, love her. She is the queen of Clubland. She was officially named that, and she has a total of 15 number one songs on the chart to date, and that is Martha Wash. She actually went to school in San Francisco. Yeah, isn't that cool? She's a beautiful woman inside and out. And I wanted to share that with you about Martha Wash. Even though we call her Martha Washington, that's not who she is. Her last name is Wash. I'm really curious about that Wash part because I've never heard somebody's last name being Wash. But who was? Okay, that's like who's on first, who's on second, but Wash. Sending love to Rod Bass. You know, we just recently lost him. And DJ Candy Crush knows that I love Rod Bass, and DJ Easy Rocks, both have been called home and are now have transitioned. And yeah, so that was, they started 1985 and kept going till 2014, but their hit songs continue to saturate from movies to music videos to remixes and the whole nine. And so sending love and peace again to Rod Bass's family and DJ Easy Rock. Now, anything dealing with Chic, I love. I'm a big Chic fan. So anytime you play anything Chic, Niles Rogers, I love that man. Learned about something really cool about a couple of his songs recently and where they really came from. And, you know, like, you know, The Freak. So from what I gathered from his story that Niles shared himself, him and his crew were trying to go into Studio 54 and they couldn't get in, and so they came up with a song, and it wasn't what we hear today. It was something else.
that I can't say. Call me offline and I'll tell you. 202-580-0893. But they were not nice. Studio 54 wasn't nice to Chic, and so they had some choice words, and they came up with some songs, and it became, yeah, Freak Out. But that's not what it was called at first. It was something else. Could you imagine? Anybody know about the record stores, some of the record stores that infamously were famous in Washington, D.C.? 12-inch Dance Records, Kent Mill Records, you had Douglas Records, you had Melody Records. There was one called the Disc Shop that used to be on Connecticut Avenue. I love Melody Records. Ty Records was my jam. Orpheus Records, that was a pretty interesting record store, but if you look it up, they were known for bootleg records, Orpheus Records. It was a cool spot, though. You had Smash Records. Anybody can think of any? I know Douglas, Kent Mill. Then we had Mom and Pops, you know, when you were on the Maryland side. Not Maryland, but Maryland. And I'm not sure of anything in Virginia because I don't reside in Virginia. But we had some local stores, HR Records. That's still on Kennedy Street. There's one called Joint Custody right now on U Street, 1530 U Street. Smash Records is 2314 18th Street. And let me get another whole list of record stores in D.C. You know, records, the funny thing, remember I told you today that Luther Vandross passed away. It was on my birthday and I was in Melody Records. And they had started making the decision to close Melody Records because the iPod was taking over. And I was really upset, and I'm speaking to the record store owner, and I'm like, dude, this is just temporary. Don't do this. Well, my advisors suggested that I close down because it's going to kill my business, and it didn't. Who is playing an iPod right now? Who is literally playing an iPod? I was looking for mine just to see if the bad boy even worked anymore, like plug it up and just see, but see how it's not good to listen to your advisors because we would really love Melody Records now. And, you know, growing up, you had the best record stores, and we were known for a lot of records, a lot of records. So that's my jam. Send us some love. You got Smash Records. You got Joint Custody. Some. Birdland Records. We got some good ones. Joe's Record Paradise. Even that's on the Silver Spring line. Yo, that place is heaven. You can stay down there all day. Then you have the Record Exchange, Bump and Grind Records on Wayne Avenue. Bump and Grind. I don't know. Well, one in Virginia that's called Mobius Records and one CD Seller. Records never went anywhere. And then, you know, when people were like, you know, the CDs were a big thing, DVDs were a big thing, people were giving up their record players and so forth. Now, nothing but records. You can go to Target, you can go to Walmart and buy vinyl, but the cost is crazy. It's not the same like it used to be. Things evolve and change. Sometimes it's good to hold on to your music. You know, I actually was exposed to a 8-track tape and the recorder of the 8-track machine, and it actually worked and played beautiful. And 8-tracks, that's a long, long, long, long time. That's before the cassette tape. So, a little love, a little tidbit there. I'm going to give it back to DJ Candy Crush. It's my birthday show. Holler back at 202-588-0893. Yay, I'll be back. Holler.

Oh, it's WPFW 89.3 FM. It's your girl Noodles. It's the birthday show. Yeah, it's my birthday. Well, July 1st is my birthday. It was an awesome weekend. Shout out to DJ Candy Crush for making it dope. Let's give you a rundown of all the folks you listened to tonight. From Donna Ross, Love Hangover, to I'm Coming Out, to Donna Summer and Heaven Knows, to Sylvester with Mighty Real, to Thelma Houston, Don't Leave Me This Way, to Stephanie Mills, What You Gonna Do With My Lovin', to Joy Sims, Come Into My Life, Special Ed, I Got It Made, to Q-Tip, Here We Come, to Janet Jackson, Young Love, to Luther Vandross, Never Too Much, De La Soul, Mos Def, Talib Kweli, The Roots. Then we got down with some Grandmaster Flash and the Furious Five featuring Melly Mel, Big Daddy Kane, Raw, Run DMC, Chuck Brown, Bustin' Loose. Now, we're not even going to talk about that real deal, drop dripping dope. We just going to act like we didn't play that. Rebe Jackson, Centipede. Then we did Shalamar, Night to Remember, the Michael Jackson, Heartbreak Hotel. Boss Gags to Martha Wash, I Can Give You My Heart. Rob Bass, It Takes Two, Chic, Dance, Dance, Dance. Then we play Foxy, Get Off. Daz Band, Let 'Em Whip, to Jesse Johnson's Can You Help Me. To Eric B. and Rakim, to Street Dance by The Break Machine. To The Globe, Play That Beat. And then The System. So we had a wonderful mix for you of nonstop celebrating some jams that I love and enjoy. And I shared some history with you, too, on the way. I mean, it was just a fun. Thank you for all the calls and love today. Thank you. Wonderful vibes. I hope you guys are all safe and feeling good and refreshed and cool in your homes. Take time to reflect. You know, July 1st, like, my birthday is weird because that's when all the laws change. You know what I'm saying? Like, it's kind of cool, but then it ain't cool. You know? So when you type, so we say July 1st, famous birthdays, right? I'm kind of famous, but it's Princess Diana, her birthday. Dan Aykroyd, his birthday is the same day as mine. Pamela Anderson, Andre Brar, Debbie Harry, her birthday is the same day as mine. Carl Lewis, birthday same day as mine. Jamie Farr, played in MASH, birthday same day. Got some good people. Missy Elliott, her birthday is the same day as mine. A lot of wonderful people, beautiful people. Beginning of the month, I'm just saying. Very grateful. We have fun. This is a fun show. Wonderful vibes and all that good stuff. Celebrating the hip-hop, rock, and pop culture here on the Hollaback Show. Thank you for all the phone calls. Thank you for all the happy birthdays. See, we try to do a quick live request. We try to be, like, fancy about it. See what happened? Man. Here we go. I hope that you guys have a refreshing week moving forward. And that you always stay cool. We're about to get down with the funky sounds of some dope African music. Kofi's about to come on. And he's just going to take you in for several hours with some wonderful music. Thank you for all your love and support and all your donations to the station during pledge drives. And even making sure we hit our goal last month on that special drive we did. And that wonderful show we produced for you guys to hear. Celebrating women in music. Gave you some history and all that good stuff. So as I get ready, I'm approaching now 12 midnight. We're getting ready to pass this along to my man Kofi and have a wonderful weekend. It's your girl Noodles and DJ Candy Crush. She's going to close it out with some music for you, but I'm sending you always love. Always just stay refreshed and find your happy place. Find something that makes you happy, something that makes you jump around and makes you giggle and laugh and make you blush and smile. Oh, Amanda Seale's birthday is the same day as mine. She's pretty radical. Okay, I can do that. Shirley Hemphill, the great late comedian and actress that played on What's Happening. Her birthday's the same as mine. That's nice. That's so dope.
beautiful, amazing people. Sending you guys love and all that good stuff. I'm going to step back, give it to DJ Candy Crush. Till next time, holla.

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Welcome home. 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To the African Rhythms and Extensions in the programming world of Kofi Kisidom Pre, where we say the drum call. Welcome you home to another great take of pure African rhythms and extensions, where you belong, where today our entry point will be from Mogadishu. And I have to also say the whole program dedicated to Dennis Oliver, who I met at the first time when we were at the U Street, 7th and U. At that time, I have just come here at the Howard University to teach. And I was very, very, very, very, very touched and impressed what kind of personality she had. Whatever the case, let us journey our way, moving one country to the other, one rhythm to the other, presiding and promoting the complexity of African unity in rhythms. Enjoy.

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Until 2 o'clock hour, stay with me when I leave the chair for Charlie D, which will be followed by Shebata. Yepa!

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And immediately after this program, Charlie D will come your way with Charlie D's morning show. And immediately after Charlie D, the voice comes Share Butter with the Share Train. After Share Train comes Lonely Alliance with the Spirit of Jazz, and then followed by Tom Cole with Strings, G Strings. And then Miyuki comes with Sunday Kind of Love, Love, Love. And I always say love, WPFW. We have some of the finest programmers the world has ever produced on the radio with multiplicity of talents sharing the ideas with you. And immediately after Tom Cole comes, I say Miyuki Williams with Sunday Kind of Love. And then followed by Open Skies with Jenkins, and then followed by Miles Ahead with Miles Willis, and then followed by Latin Classics with Jim Baez, and after Jim Baez comes more. After Jim Baez, we have the Brazilian Touch, Brumbao, with Roberto, and Reggae Follows with Tony Carl, with the new and interesting directions in Touch. And then immediately after this reggae music follows Radio Andy with another reggae music. And then the system continues until Monday is concluded with Black Star Radio. Hey, WPRW is great. And you know, this program and every program has been brought to you by you, the listeners. And if you are a listener and you have not been helping community-wise, think about helping. And if anybody who can give a little bit more, please give a little bit more. I always explain in one of my books coming out, in terms of community, individual community duality, where the individual is good for the community, it's also bad for the community. The community is good for the individual, it's bad for the individual. It's a collective, dualistic, polar relations that set life always in a continuous motion. So please, always help. Let me work my way towards the 2 o'clock hour. Yep!

just about have about 2 minutes to get out of here, and Charlie D is already here. So thanks everything. You're going to be taken over by Charlie D, who is going to take you to another rhythmic plane. And don't forget that immediately after Charlie D comes Shea Butter, the Shea Train, Spray of Jazz, Lonnie Lyles, Tom Cole, G Strings, Yuki Williams with a Sunday Kind of Love, Open Skies with Jenkins, and then Miles Ahead with Miles, and then Latin Classics with Miles. Roberto comes with Mirimbao, Brazilian Touch, and Sunday concluded by this reggae music with Tony Carr. 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

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It is 2:10 here in DC, Sunday morning as usual. I'm here on the radio to play the music of your choice. So stand by for that, people. Keep your fingers crossed for the best out of me this Sunday morning. Just you and I. I'd like to welcome those of you who will be tossing and turning this Sunday morning to wake up and leave with the music. Music is a medication for your soul. It's a medication for your soul. So wake up and leave with it. 2:11. Let's start the ball rolling. More music as always. Music continues this. Good morning.

Kofi Kisi. My friend, my colleague, please drive carefully home, all right? I'm here playing the music that you really want to hear. It's a 9.3 FM. Drive carefully home. Avoid tapping your toes. Just pop a nod, then smile over the music. This is for you.

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African music. So sweet. 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So palatable. 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On the Charlie D's Morning Show. What else do you want from me?

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Don't forget to join the Sharp Butter at 4 this Sunday morning. Following this program, Jaladi's morning show will be the Sharp Butter program coming up. So stay tuned and keep listening. Don't you dare go away. Success is approaching towards you when you're listening to this station. 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

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It's very

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Sharp Butter just entering the studios of your radio. How about that? To pick up a mic at 4 o'clock on the She Train. Stand by for that program. Very interesting show here on your radio. Sharp Butter following me at 4 o'clock. Stay tuned. Well. All good thing, all bad thing has a climax. So therefore, I have to end the show for this Sunday morning. I hope that you enjoy every single minute along with me for this past 2 hours. If you do, then you can join me again same time next week following the Kofi's program, the African Rhythms and Extension. At 2 o'clock, LED show will be on. So stand by for that program as usual. Thank you very much for listening. Don't you dare forget, whatever you do in this world today, make sure you do it care. Keep your feet strong on the ground and always keep reaching for the stairs. Until I talk to you by way of radio, this is City here in DC with your best city. So then, walk with the king today and be a blessing. Please stay tuned for Sha on the Shit Train. It's all for you, folks.

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Good morning. Good morning. Good morning, good morning. How are you doing this morning?

0: But before we prepare to climb aboard and take another ride here on the Shea Train, I'd like to take time out to thank the Heavenly Father for another day. I thank Him for waking us up once again on another beautiful Sunday morning. Let's all thank Him for allowing us to come together so we can praise His name this morning. Time now in the nation's capital. It's 4:12 a.m. Eastern Standard Time. Temperature in the heart of Washington, D.C. is a clear 75 degrees. Going up to a high today of 86 degrees. Cloudy conditions are expected around 6 a.m. and the winds will be gusting up to 11 miles per hour today. I do not see any rain or showers or thunderstorm in the forecast for today. The air quality, which we've been having problems with lately, is moderate. So if you're out and about, make sure you take your time. If you're out in the weather, because the air quality is not good, anyone that has ailments like asthma, respiratory problems, please, please, please, please, please be careful while you're out there. Well, as we are back to take another journey on the Shea Train, I want to welcome all new riders that are tuning in for the first time. Welcome, welcome. Yes, we're back to do it all over again, all over again. And if you're tuning in for the first time, get ready. If you heard about the Shea Train and you want to see what it's about, if you came to get your praise on, oh, you in the right spot. So, new riders, this is what I'm going to tell you to dial. I'm going to tell you to dial 202-588-0893. That's where you're going to light my lines up because I'm looking at them right now. And once you light them up, I see your name, I shout you out and let the family know that you're climbing aboard. And then once we climb aboard, we're going to ride. Now, all of y'all that say y'all have problems, I laugh at that. Y'all have problems getting through, and y'all want me to get some extra lines on my personal cell phone number. I cannot do that. But what I can do is you continue to dial 202-588-0893. Anywhere during the ride, I'll see your name, I'll shout it out. Well, this morning, this ride is dedicated to any and everybody that need to climb aboard, be lifted up, lift someone else up, have them to climb aboard. Whatever it is this morning, we doing it here on the train. Old school, yes. So once again, new riders, the number is 202-588-0893. Good morning, Mama Player and Brother Haywood. Climb aboard, we gonna ride. I'm gonna play songs you've heard before. I'm gonna play some you've never heard before. And I'm gonna play those songs you've heard like you've never heard them before. Oh, we doing it this morning because we blessed to be back for another Sunday. And what better way to be thankful than to praise His name? Y'all ready to climb aboard? I'm ready to climb aboard because I thank God for another day. He didn't have to do it, but I'm so glad. I'm from the country. I'm so glad He did. Again, the number is 202-588-0893. Y'all come on, call me and climb aboard so we can get ready and ride. Y'all ready to climb aboard? Well, come on, family. Let's climb aboard then.
1: Come on, everybody, put your hand together. Everybody, come on. Come on, Brother Maurice, put your hands together.

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0: Sunday morning.

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We waiting on you, you, you. Yeah, you too. Come on. I got another witness. Special good morning going out to Patrick Johnson.

0: 8, 9, 3. Good morning to my sister Susan, Mama Betty Bennett, and my auntie Sandy. Good morning.
1: I'm gonna do it one more. Let me see if you remember this one.
0: Come on, come on.
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0: 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That's Mr. Shea Butter and James Funk.
1: Come on, put your hand together.
0: 202-588-0893. Good morning, Genesis. Forehead Mike, I see you. Good morning.
1: Can we sing one more? Can we sing one more? Come on here.
0: Benjamin Robinson, good morning. Come on, Corby.
2: Glory, glory.
0: Glory, glory.
3: Hallelujah.
0: Oh, hallelujah.
3: Since I've
0: been. Special border going out to Frank Henderson. Brother George Thorne, good morning. Yeah, those that are thinking about climbing the board, don't think about it. Just come on, do it. Come on, do it right now. I promise you. I promise you. Come on, climb aboard like Robert Banner doing. Good morning, brother.
1: Take us a trip.
2: Well, I'm going home on the train.
0: Somebody needs to shake the devil off this morning.
3: I'm going home on the train.
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0: going out to Winston Chan, WHUR. Good morning, brother.
1: Oh, we came from in the land of the good sunshine. 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

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I came to give my God. Somebody need to go get some water because we can't do it.

WPFW 89.3 FM in Washington, D.C. Just tuning in, I'd like to say good morning and welcome aboard to Shea Train, and I'm your host, Shea Butter. That's right, that's right. Time now in the nation's capital is 5:01 a.m. Eastern Standard Time. Temperature downtown Washington, D.C. is a clear 75 degrees. Going up to 86 degrees. Just tuning in, I'd like to welcome all new riders that are tuning in for the first time. Welcome, welcome, welcome. Into my Shea Train.

0: need y'all to climb on social media and ring the bell for me. I need my numbers to climb. As we prepare to hear a message from Pastor Anderson, I just want to say I love you all dearly. If I never get a chance to see your face or hug your neck, just want you to know that Shea Butter loves you. Let's receive this message from Pastor Anderson.
1: Those of you who were raised in the old church, they called it old school, but it's not really old school. It's just good religion. This mess we're doing now is nothing to what they used to do in church. They used to say, if I couldn't say a word, I would just wave my hand. Yeah, I wouldn't have a religion that I couldn't feel sometime, because they were serious about Jesus Christ. And church used to sound different from the way church sounds right now. There was no applause and clapping when the preacher got through preaching. They would shout and give God glory because God had been so good to them all the week. Who else could have brought them through Jim Crow segregation? Who else could have kept us when we didn't have anybody on our side? If anybody ought to praise God, it ought to be African American church members. Because God's been good to us. I said God's been good to us. And I don't need no choir leader to tell me to give God some praise. I don't need a preacher to tell me to give God a hand. When I think about the goodness of Jesus and all that he's done for me, my soul cries out. Hallelujah. Hallelujah. Hallelujah. Hallelujah. Some of y'all done got too bougie to say hallelujah. Some of you been to college and you got your master's and you can't wave your hand. But if it had not been for the Lord who was on our side, you could have lost everything you had, but God protected you. His last word. His last word. And I'm going to leave you alone. His last word. And I'm going to go to this is it. And get me some pig's feet and cabbage and peach cobbler, some sweet tea, and come home and fall out in the bed with my clothes on. This last challenge, this last confrontation, he gives them a command. And then he gives them a choice. And then he gives them finally a challenge. He says, you do what you want to do. I can't speak for you. I can't be a witness for you. I can only talk about what God means to me. As for me and my house, he's throwing down the gauntlet. He's throwing down a challenge to them. He says, if you want the house you have to become the home you want, here's how you get that done. As for me and my house, we will serve the Lord.

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WPFW 89.3 FM in Washington, D.C. Just tuning in, I'd like to say good morning. And welcome aboard the Shea Train, and I'm your host, Shea Butter. And as always, thank you for choosing WPFW to start your Sunday. Well, as the train has came to a complete stop, and as we prepare to disembark and head into the church house this morning, I want everyone to take a deep breath. Exhale.

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If you're just tuning in, welcome aboard the Shea Train. I'm your host, Shea Buddy, and we're about to head into the church house. But right now, just for one more minute, think about it. It could have went the other way. It could be worse than what it is. Yes, some of us have aches and pains. But thank our Creator that we woke up this morning. 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Just reflect on it.

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Just tuning in. Good morning, good morning, good morning. Time now in the nation's capital is 5:54 a.m. Eastern Standard Time. Temperature in the heart of Washington, D.C. is a clear 75 degrees, going up to a high today of 86 degrees. Partly cloudy conditions expected around 6 a.m. and winds will be gusting up to 9 miles per hour. So everyone get out and enjoy the weather and remain safe. Underneath the sounds of my voice you're listening to, Moses Tyson Jr., you brought me the instrumental. Prior to that, you heard the one and only late great Andre Crouch featuring Marvin Winans, Let the Church Say Amen. As we close out the church house every Sunday morning here on the Shea Train, we say, let the church say amen. So if you ain't saying it already, go ahead on and say it. Can't forget Gerald Thompson. He's able. The William Brothers, If It Wasn't for the Lord. The Jackson Southern Airs, Precious. The Singing Pastors of Piscataway. Live So God Can Use You. One and only Cleophas Robinson with the Swan Silver Toes, Lord Have Mercy. We came into the church house with Reverend F.D. Sampson, by the grace.

is you brought us, and we thank you and love you so much. Thank you, thank you, thank you. Once again, I'd like to welcome all new riders and those that are new to PFW. Welcome, welcome, welcome. I sure hope you come back next Sunday morning at 4 a.m. to take another ride here on the Shea Train. I'm your host, Shea Butter. If you enjoyed what you heard this morning, the train gonna be ready for you when you hear that whistle blow. A mighty long ways. And we thank you. Away from the Spirit of Jazz and Lola Lyons is standing by. Thank you all so much. All the calls, for all the love, for all the emails, text messages, all of it. Thank you so much. The Shea Train loves you.

until next Sunday morning. As always, and I do mean as always, I leave you with this.

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To me, he is one of the best interpreters of song and spoken word. My friend, Pastor Marvin Winans.

conversation the other day between two Christians. One was a backslider and he'd lost his faith in Christ. He began to tell the Christian about his experiences, and this is what he said. He said, "I've been so sick, in and out of the hospital, just from one sickness to the other." And the Christian said, "Tell me about it." And as they talked, the backslider said, "I don't even think I can get well." And the Christian said, "Where is your faith?

impossible to please the Lord without faith. And they kept on talking. The backslider said, I'm in trouble. I've got a case and I'm going to court next week. I don't have a good lawyer to plead my case. And I'm worried, don't know which way to turn. The Christian said again, where is your faith?

They kept on talking. The Christian wanted to find something that would encourage the man. The man said, and now I've been sick so long, I've lost my job. Tell me about it. Christian said, let's talk about it. The man said, well, since I've been out of work and been sick, all my bills are past due. The Christian said, I know what you're talking about. Where is your faith?

exactly what the man was going through. They kept on talking. The man said, and just laying around with the wrong crowd and getting out of the church, I picked up a bad habit. Christian said, well, tell me about it. He said, I think I'm hooked, and it doesn't seem like I can break free. The man said, don't you know God specializes?

They kept on talking. Kristen was determined to give that boy some faith and some courage. He said, well, my doctor bills have been so high from my sickness and my court case that I've run out of money. I don't draw no Social Security. I'm not on welfare. And I'm down to my last dime. The Christians say that's when God wants to step in for you.

There is a thing in mind. Now, before I leave, maybe you're sick. Maybe you're going to court. Maybe your money's run out. Maybe you even have a habit and you prayed about it and it just does not seem like things are going to break for you. But I'd like to leave this with you just like the Christian told that man. Try your faith.

Good morning. Welcome to the Spirit of Jazz. I'm Lona Elias here. Sunday mornings from 6 until 9. Ooh, a little feedback there. Here from 6 to 9 every Sunday morning. So grateful that you're here with us once again. A friend of mine says, any day above dirt is a great day. So let's make this a great day as we begin another beautiful week. With this Sunday, we're looking at temperatures right now in downtown Washington. Excuse me, adjusting the mic, 75 degrees, cloudy skies, high temperatures today is forecast to be about 87 degrees. We're expecting some sunny conditions coming in here, maybe around 9 o'clock with wind gusting up to about 11 miles per hour. The air quality is moderate at 63. It's not as unhealthy as it has been for the past 3 days. It was a lot of particulate matter in the air, and so that creates difficulties for those with COPD and other respiratory issues. Our air quality index, which is better than it was yesterday at about this time, and we're looking at, it's 75, it feels like it's 78 degrees because of the humidity. The winds, as I said, are coming from the west, gusting at 11 miles per hour. We're expecting maybe a quarter of an inch of rain, a half an inch of rain today. Looking at a relative humidity of 87%. I'm Lona Elias. Good morning. Welcome to the Spirit of Jazz. We're here Sunday mornings, as I said, from 6 until 9. And it's my, It's my absolute delight, honor, pleasure, plum. Did I say plum pleasing pleasure yet? No, I didn't say it yet. It is my plum pleasing pleasure to spend this holy, special, quiet time with you. Thank you for supporting us during our recently ended membership drive. It hasn't been that recent, as a matter of fact. We're about to have another one starting in August. I thank you for those of you who donated during that last drive, and those of you who are anticipating, and actually what I would ask of you is that you be proactive in terms of our membership drive. As you, if you're going to be out of the area traveling or something, consider going to our website and making a donation. I'm Lona Elias, and the music continues. Who's coming up next? Let me check. They don't seem to be cooperating. Some days they just line right up and do exactly what I need them to do. Other days they're like, let's see, why don't we do this instead? This is not happening. My playlist is no longer displaying itself. That's interesting. So let me talk to you and tell you what's going on. I was thinking about the fact how wonderful it is to be alive at this particular point in time in history. Because you hear that life is one, life is one, life is all, life is one. And there is nothing in our everyday experience that tells us that that's the case. Everything around us tells us that we're separate and apart from one another, when in actual fact, that's not quite, I know what's wrong.

That's not, our experience does not reflect that. We see us as being separate, alone, by ourselves. And the reality is that we are connected through one human chain of destiny, as the Reverend Dr. Martin Luther King would say. I'm going to play the song by the Boys Choir of Harlem. And with all the conflicts that is going on around the world, this is a prayer for peace. Enjoy.

Good morning. Welcome to the Spirit of Jazz. Lona Elias here, the Sunday morning, every Sunday morning, if the good Lord's willing and the creek don't rise, as Askia Muhammad, our veteran of these airways, used to say. Well, it's an old saying. However, he was fond of saying, if the good Lord's willing and the creek don't rise. Here Sunday mornings from 6 to 9 is my absolute delight to have the opportunity to help you start another week. And as Brother Bay would say, this moment, pregnant with possibilities of holy divine joy. We're at 76 degrees right now under cloudy skies in downtown Washington. Expecting some sunny conditions, maybe about 9 o'clock. High temperatures today is going to be near 90 degrees. We're talking about 88 degrees is the forecast right now. We're looking at an unhealthy air quality, even though it has, improved significantly from yesterday and the day before. It feels like it's 79 degrees, and we're looking at a relative humidity of 87%. Keep your dial set right here at 89.3 FM. 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And here's something that's really, really nice. You missed your favorite show? 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That's what you look for. That little three bars up on the left, that menu drops down. One of them says archived shows. You pick the date and the name of the show, and then the date. 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I'm Lona Elias. Welcome to the Spirit of Jazz. Here is the lovely, the wonderful Mahalia Jackson reminding you that even when it seems like you are, you never walk alone.

0: Betty Hollins, Carolyn, Hurley, and Donna. On the trio, Miss Aretha.
1: We're going to have to stop this, and Aretha's going to have to wait. She's going to have to wait this morning. Good morning. Welcome to the Spirit of Jazz. I'm Lona Elias. I'm here on Sunday mornings from 6 to 9, and I have an absolutely marvelous... Hold on, I need to do something to take care of some business here to make sure this doesn't get interrupted. I forgot to put my phone on Do Not Disturb. Okay, that's good. And yes, I have a guest on the phone this morning. It is none other than Bokar Iyamari, who is the head and founder of Ile Imole, which is Temple of Light or House of the People of Light. Something like that. I'm pretty sure that I'm close to it. Anyway, good morning, Iya, and welcome to the Spirit of Jazz. Oh, hold on a second. This is my bad. Iya, good morning. Hello? Oh, gee, this is wonderful. I'm getting nothing. That's not possible. Brand new connectors. Brand new. Are you there, Ian? Can you hear me? I'm getting clicks, but I'm not getting you on the air. This is not supposed to... Can you hear me? Hold on a second. I can't do that. I don't believe this. I'm going to do a workaround. I don't know how to do that. But my guest... Let me see if I can do this. Can you hear me?
2: I can hear you.
1: Yeah, this is so bootleg. You're so off mic. But we're going to make it work because we can.
2: You know we can. We're always going to make it work.
1: So good morning and welcome to the Spirit of Jazz. Thank you so much for joining me this morning. So I said that Ile Imole means Temple of Light or the House of the People of Light, something like that. Is that correct? And correct me.
2: You are very close. First of all, let me say Ekaro to you, Iya, and to your beautiful audience. Thank you so much for welcoming us today. And yes, Ile Imole means House of Light, okay, or Temple of Light, or even Structure of Light. So, that's what it means. It's about the light, being the light in our community, in this nation, amongst humanity. And that's what we strive to do, to be the light within ourselves, that spark of divinity that comes from Olodumare, almighty creative force known as God, is the ultimate light. And because we are his children, we are also sparks of light amongst this plane. So, yeah.
1: Wow. So the reason that I'm inviting you on, because you guys are going to have your annual Orisha Festival.
2: Yes.
1: And so how did this get deleted? Oh, excuse me. Don't listen to me. I'm doing five things at once.
2: As always.
1: I was going to say, as always, so the Orisha Festival Community Day. So
2: yes.
1: tell us about that.
2: Yeah, can you believe that this is our 20th year of hosting this amazing community event? 20 years, Iya, we've been doing this. 20
1: wow.
2: years.
1: Wow.
2: Yeah. So it's such an honor. We love our community. We are honored to be able to be part of this community. And so the Orisha Feast Day, Feast Community Day, is especially curated to bring our diverse community together to share our tradition, our African tradition, to honor our ancestors, to acknowledge the Orisha, who are those divine beings within the natural and supernatural realm, and to honor each other and what we are building as a community. So that is why we host every year the Orisha Feast Community Day. And that's going to be coming up on next Sunday, the 26th, from 3 to 6 p.m. in Temple Hills, Maryland.
1: So why, what is the meaning and the roles of Orisha in traditional African spirituality?
2: Oh, well, first of all, these are divine beings. Some are considered primordial, which means they exist and only exist in the realm of heaven or Orun, as we call it, in the spiritual world. And then some are also in the natural world. And we see that through the natural forces that exist here on Earth, through the water, the forest, Mother Earth, the wind. And they play an integral part in our lives. They affect our lives. And they're pretty much as exemplars for us, and guide us in terms of how we should walk with good and gentle character, how we should form community, how we should govern ourselves, how we should have relationships with the natural world and the supernatural world. So they are very much a part. And then the other aspect of Orisha is the aspect of the ancestral realm, those who walked on earth, who lived a particular way, and who have ascended or elevated or evolved into Egungun, the ancestors that we can call for protection and also for guidance.
1: So can you give us a brief history of how you came to hold the Orisha feast? How did this come to be a part where we're looking at the 20th?
2: Yeah, you're going into legacy, which I know you are familiar with. And you're talking about the mandate, the commitment that we have to continue this. So as you know, Mother Taylor, who is known as Efunyale, Mother Pamela Taylor, has an organization in the area called the Yoruba Temple. So she, Mother Taylor, was born in Ghana and grew up in traditional Congo and Yoruba family in Trinidad, maintaining the traditional culture of the Yoruba people of West Africa, Nigeria, the southern part of Nigeria, particularly. And she started a spiritual organization here in the area, the Yoruba Temple of Spiritual Elevation and Enlightenment. And she also was the founding convener, organizer of the African Traditional Spiritual Coalition, which is an organization that brings many different paths together under one umbrella for the upliftment of our community. So we have the Yoruba, the Soroset Kemetic community, we have the Khans, we have the Spiritual Baptists, which are traditional African practice of Christianity. And so all these converge. So I've been part of Mother Taylor was my spiritual mother. She was my teacher, my mentor. She was just a beautiful spirit in my life, and I was initiated with her, through her, and she was my teacher for many, many years. And I am actually the second mother of the Yoruba Temple. And so Mother Taylor passed on the mantle of keeping this feast, keeping this ceremony, this ritual on to me. And so that has been something that I've done for 20 years now. And of course, as you know, Mother Taylor has gone on into the spirit world, but she still influences our lives, as I said, as an evolved, elevated ancestor.
1: So what might attendees expect on this day of feasting and celebration of the Orisha?
2: Yes, yes. Thank you so much for that question. So let me just give a little background. The Orisha feast starts way before next Sunday, the 26th. We actually approach this from a traditional perspective, meaning that we first do a spiritual consultation. For us, that's known as Ifa divination. And so we find out how has the year been for us? How have we aligned with the mission that has been given to us for the past year? How have we engaged in our community? And we also ask, what is it that we need to do to open the way so that we have another successful year? So once we do the spiritual consultation, we are guided in terms of outreach, how to go out and serve in our community. And also we are guided in what is the focus for this year, for the next coming year. We don't use the Gregorian calendar. We use the traditional calendar. So this July starts our year. So we're always looking at how do we position ourselves? How do we align ourselves, guided by Ifa and the Orisha and guided by the ancestors? So this year, we got the message to focus on cultivating relationship through good leadership. And this is guided by Ifa, as I said, and inspired by the Orisha, but rooted in community, because what we want to convey is that we are all leaders. And so we always have to look at how are we leading within ourselves in terms of taking care of this body that we have been gifted with. How are we leading within our family, within our community, within our jobs? Everyone needs to take that responsibility, because we see ain't nobody coming for us but us. Ain't nobody coming for us. So what they will experience initially as they come in, of course, is a warm reception and a garden walk, right? So every year, and you've seen, we have all these herbs and trees and plants and box and things, but we have a beautiful garden that we present to our community so they can get familiar with how the natural world affects us and our daily walk. So, for instance, we have cotton, right? The cotton plant growing, which not only traces us back to our ancestors here on Turtle Island in the diaspora, but also connects us with our African ancestors. And so we have all these herbs that are significant that we actually use to make herbal essence, to make spiritual baths, and of course, to eat. Because I'm going to go and pick some dill and to put with some cucumber in a few minutes to have my break of my fast. So they'll experience the garden walk, and then they'll experience the vibrant majesty of procession, where we bring in presentation of the Orisha, these divine forces of nature. And then we will be singing and drumming and calling and honoring our collective ancestors. As I said before, those are the ones whose blood runs through our veins and whose love is always in our heart, that other people tell us not to honor, but they're honoring them with statues and structures, but we honor ancestors. Yeah, so we're gonna share some of the messages. We're going to, and so you're not only going to hear from the Yoruba practitioners of Ifa and Orisha, we have some Akans coming, we have some members from the Soroset Committee, Soroset Society. We have some spiritual back. We are just going to bring our culture. So it's a cultural celebration of who we are as a people.
1: So now let's talk about the feast part of it.
2: Oh, yeah. So that's part of the name, right?
1: I mean, I'm assuming that you're not just feeding the Orisha and the ancestors, but that the guests that show up will also can also expect
2: absolutely
1: to be fed. When you
2: absolutely
1: say feast, people expect them to eat.
2: Yes, yes. And you see how it's entwined, because we have been prepared. We prepared for months and months and months for this, right? And so we are honoring the Orisha. And then on the community day, we are feasting. We are eating. We were all gathering last evening. And I said, one thing that we do, there's no fasting at this time. You know, there's a season for everything. Tells us there's a season for everything, and that's how we stay in alignment with nature. So this is not a fasting period. This is a feasting period. So we will have lots of food, some traditional drinks, because as you know, I was born in Trinidad. So we're going to have some sorrel and some ginger beer. We're going to have some roti, and we're going to have some traditional African eat. So we are going to be eating. Yeah, yes, of course.
1: So this is the 20th anniversary,
2: yeah,
1: Orisha Feast Community Day, because you guys spend a whole week celebrating, but it's the feast for the community is on Sunday, July the 26th. And can you give us the time again and how
2: yes
1: they might reach you or Ile
2: yes
1: Imole?
2: Absolutely. So the Orisha Feast Community Day will be Sunday, next Sunday. Don't come today, but next Sunday, the 26th of July, from 3 to 6 p.m. And to accommodate everyone, to make sure we have enough food to feast, we are asking our community to please register. And to register to attend the feast, you please go, write it down. It's ileimole.com. That's ileimole.com, ileimole.com. And so we are on all the social media platforms. We are on Facebook, Instagram, we're on YouTube, and you can go to our website and find out a little bit more about us and how we move throughout and engage our community, how we embody the spirit of the Orisha, and how to register to attend this awesome event.
1: And that's ileimole.com, correct?
2: Yes, that's it. You got it.
1: Always
2: got
1: a pleasure.
2: It.
1: Always a pleasure. Always an honor. Thank you so much for the work that you do in this community, for the light that your community, your organization provides, and for the services that you guys continually provide to us. I'll see
2: and
1: you on the...
2: Yeah, I just want to say, I want to thank you so much for always supporting us, for what you contribute to our community, and for the spirit of jazz. And we love and we appreciate you so much. Thank you for having us on.
1: Thank you for being here. Thank you for being a financial supporter of WPFW.
2: Absolutely.
1: Have a wonderful, wonderful day.
2: I do pray,
1: yeah,
2: thank you so much.
1: This is 89.3 FM, WPFW Washington. I'm Lona Elias. Welcome to the Spirit of Jazz. We continue. It is 7:30 exactly. The music continues. Now, I'm not going to change, because we had already queued her up, and I'd like to come out of here with something a little hotter, but I'm not. Because it's Aretha Franklin of whom I speak, so we stopped her. And this is Aretha Franklin from the Complete Atlantic Collection. Holy, holy, enjoy.
0: Billy Hollins, Carolyn, Hurley, and Donna on the trio, Miss Aretha Franklin.

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1: I don't care what you've been through. Just know that praise is bringing you out right now. Nobody can get praise but God tonight. Come on, clap some hands.
0: Welcome to the Spirit of Jazz. Good morning. Lona Elias here. Welcome to your Sunday. So glad to be here. Hey, don't keep WPFW to yourself. Call a friend. Tell a friend about the joy that you found right here at 89.3.

I'm Lona Elias, your Sunday mornings from 6 until 9. Let me turn this down a little bit. Getting some feedback here in the studios. Temperature right now in downtown Washington is 77 degrees. It feels and cloudy. Feels like it's 78 degrees. Do I have enough volume yet? I've got good levels here. It feels like it's 78 degrees. We're looking at a relative humidity, 83%. Winds are coming now. I've changed directions from the north-northwest at 7 miles per hour, gusting up to 15 miles an hour. The precipitation probability, they're calling for about a 5/10 of an ounce. 5/10 of an inch. Less than a half an inch of rain today. And the next time we'll see precipitation, they're saying it's going to be on Tuesday. The air quality is in the moderate range, so it improved a little bit since we started. It was really, really, really, really, did I say really? It was really high. So it's not as unhealthy in terms of the air quality with particulate matter like soot, dust, and other particles that are in the air. 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Moving forward with the music, lots of great programming coming up. Don't touch that dial. Keep us locked in. Did I play this already? Feels like I played this. I think I've got a duplicate on here. Anyway, here is Patti LaBelle, something entitled, Oh, People. Enjoy.

Wonder if anybody remembers this tune.

Could you? Would you? Could you change? Change by Tracy Chapman. Good morning. Welcome to the Spirit of Jazz. This is your Jazz and Justice station, WPFW, Building a Better World. One broadcast at a time. Good morning. I'm Lona Elias. Welcome to the Spirit of Jazz. I'm here Sunday mornings from 6 until 9. It's 34 minutes after the hour, Eastern Daylight Time. The temperature in downtown Washington is reading 79 degrees under cloudy skies. I heard a little feedback on that. Bring my headphones down a little bit. Sunny conditions are expected to come in around 9 a.m. Wind gusts right now about 7 miles per hour. The wind is coming to us from the north-northwest, 4 miles an hour, gusting up to 7 miles an hour. The UV index is low today. Hallelujah. Thank you. The temperature, the air temperature feels like 80 degrees. We're looking at a relative humidity of 78%. It has stayed consistently like that. So I imagine that we're going to have that type of humidity throughout the day, with the high temperature being near 90 degrees. It's going to be in the 80s, 88, near 90 degrees. So we probably can expect it to get up to 90 degrees. Hey, do you love WPFW? Do you love the idea that we are commercial free? Do you love the idea of the diversity, not only of the programs, but of the different producers? Do you love the different perspectives that you get here? 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And the reason you're able to receive our signal today is because during one of our membership drives, some wonderful person, just like you, made a donation. 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The next one will begin on August the 2nd through the 15th of August. 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Big red button to the left that says donate now. Looking forward to talking to you and saying thank you as we begin our membership drive August the 2nd through the 15th. I'm Lona Elias. We're going to talk about people next, starting with Aretha Franklin and then followed by Barbara Streisand. Don't touch that dial. Lots of great programming coming up right next. I'm Lona Elias. Good morning. Welcome to the Spirit of Jazz. Enjoy.

0: Oh, that's my fault. That was Gregory Porter asking the question, when did you learn? When did you learn the rules of love's game that tell you who's acceptable and who is not? Here's a quick, just a quick excerpt from a speech made by the Reverend Dr. Otis Moss III, who is a senior pastor of Unity. Jesus, how do I say it? Unity Church of Christ in Chicago, Illinois. I beg your pardon. I need to play this by him this morning. Enjoy.
1: Inclusive God, who loves God's people, God's creation, and wants to see. We serve an inclusive God who loves God's people, God's creation, and wants to see humanity flourish. Function with moral agency and moral imagination rooted in Christ. But if I am truly honest today, our God, this inclusive God, the God we serve is an inclusive God, but the church is exclusive. There is a clash, a disruption, I believe, that happens when the inclusive God encounters the exclusion of the church. Another way to say it is that when Christ followers encounter church folk, there is a disruption. You'll get it when you go home. This inclusive God is problematic for an American exclusive church. And if I may be so bold to borrow from the work of Dr. Jeremiah A. Wright Jr., the black church has participated in harming black people who do not fit the heteronormative frames of orientation. Yeah, you ain't gonna say amen. That's all right. Just roll. We're gonna roll with it. Let me say it this way. James Baldwin, without a doubt, is one of the greatest writers to ever walk on the soil of America. Yet he would be excluded by the church that would be consider him outside of God's love, care, anointing, and blessing. Let me say it again. You missed that one. Bayard Rustin, without a question, is one of the greatest community and civil rights organizers to be born on American soil. And yet the North American church considered him outside of God's love, care, anointing, and blessing. You still missed it. Audre Lorde, without an argument, is one of the most gifted cultural critics ever to live in the space known as America. But many, because of her orientation, would be excluded because outside of God's love, care, and blessing. You're still missing it. Langston Hughes, without a doubt, is the poet laureate of the Harlem Renaissance, the dean of the poetic craft in black America, but would be excluded from many churches. You're still missing it. Pauli Murray, without debate, is one of the greatest lawyers and ministers that Thurgood Marshall had to study, and now her work is being studied by everybody in the Legal Defense Fund. You're still missing it. Alvin Ailey is without a doubt the greatest choreographer in America, but he would be excluded from the church. We serve an inclusive God who loves God's people, God's creation, and wants to see humanity flourish.
0: That was the Reverend Dr. Otis Moss III, essay by him. As we get ready to close out Spirit of Jazz this morning, about 7 minutes before Tom Cole comes up with G Strings, followed by Miyuki Williams at noon with a Sunday kind of love. And then we're always looking for more Open Sky with Willard Jenkins at 2. And then we're moving miles and miles ahead with Miles Willis at 4. And then at 6 p.m., from 6 to midnight, we have 6 hours of world music right here at your Jazz and Justice Station, beginning with Jim Byers and the classic edition of Latin Flavor at 6 p.m., and ending from 10 to midnight with Tony Carr, and that's reggae music. Keep your dial set right where you have it. As always, in parting, I encourage you, for those in your life who mean the most to you, without whom your quality of life will be diminished, don't let today end without letting them know just how much they mean to you. I love you madly. Until the next time we're together, take care of yourself and those you love and those who love you. See you on the flip side. Peace. Rochelle Farrell, sending out forgiveness for whatever and whomever. Enjoy.

0: This is Jim Hall for PF I Love You. I hope you'll listen for the best in jazz. 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

Jim Hall and Ron Carter opening up G-Strings for this Sunday morning with I'll Remember April. Yes, it was cooler. Not so bad today. Gonna get hot again, though. We opened with Jim Hall playing guitar, Ron Carter playing acoustic bass, recorded in performance in New York City in 1972 from the album Alone Together, I'll Remember April. Good morning. My name is Tom Cole, here Sundays 9 to noon with stringed instrument music of one sort or another, and we'll have a couple of special guests coming up in just about an hour, so please stick around. Two musicians who will be performing at a benefit concert for WPFW next Sunday. We'll tell you about that and some other things to do around town a little later on. And we'll hear some duos featuring bass and notably some female bass players. Linda Mahon O has a new recording out with Melissa Aldana, a duo recording. And we'll continue the next set with another duo of bass and saxophone, Ron Carter and Houston Person. And our love is here to stay.

from an album titled Golden State, a very New York tune. Robin's Nest, the Illinois Jacquette Sir Charles Thompson composition, dedicated to New York City DJ Fred Robbins back in the day. Bill Frisell playing guitar, Greg Cohen playing bass. The album Golden State, released on the Relative Pitch Records label. Concluding a set on G strings that began with the bass and tenor saxophone of Ron Carter and Houston Person, respectively, and their interpretation of Love Is Here to Stay, from the album Remember Love on the High Note Records label. Following that, two by the late, great Charles Mingus, beginning with Nostalgia in Times Square, featuring bassist Jennifer Latham and guitarist Jimmy Bruno, from their album Together Two for the Road on the Azika Records label. We followed Nostalgia in Times Square with Duke Ellington's Sound of Love, played by bassist Linda Mae Hahn-O and saxophonist Melissa Aldana, from a forthcoming album titled Beneath Lifted Skies on the Biophilia Records label. And then we concluded the set with Robin's Nest, Greg Cohen and Bill Frisell, on G strings for this Sunday morning, over listener-supported WPFW Washington. Partly cloudy, 80 degrees. We'll take a look at the weather in about a half an hour. Going to get back up to 90 tomorrow, and then into the mid-90s by Wednesday, before dipping back down into the 80s on Thursday. So hang in there. We, as I said, have a couple of special guests coming up in just less than a half an hour, so stick around. We continue with Bill Frisell playing guitar, Carol Emanuel harp, and Kenny Wollison vibraphone, and a piece from a brand new recording from their trio, known as the Gnostic Trio, playing music of John Zorn, inspired by William Shakespeare. The album titled Sing Me Now Asleep. From it, we'll hear Soft You Now on G-Strings.

0: Margaret Slovak and Chris Marish, concluding a set that began with the trio of Bill Frisell guitar, Carol Emanuel harp, and Kenny Wollison vibraphone, from the new album titled Sing Me Now Asleep. Music composed by John Zorn and inspired by William Shakespeare, and in particular, A Midsummer Night's Dream, we heard Soft You Now, the album released on John Zorn's Exotic Records label, as was the follow to that, Bill Frisell in duet with Mary Halverson, and their interpretation of Moonlight in Vermont from the album Made with the Flaxen Hair. And we concluded with Wayne Shorter's Infant Eyes, played by formerly New York-based guitarist Margaret Slovak, now in Austin, and Austin-based bassist Chris Marish, from an album that was actually a Christmas album titled A Star's Light Does Fall. We heard Infant Eyes. On G-Strings for this Sunday morning, over listener-supported WPFW Washington. The weather in Washington today, going to be kind of nice, mostly sunny with a high near 85. Northwest wind around 9 miles per hour. Tonight, mostly clear with the lows dipping down to the upper 60s. Tomorrow, mostly sunny again with the highs in the mid-80s. And a chance of showers tomorrow night, but only a 50% chance of showers. That continues into Tuesday with a 90% chance of showers on through Tuesday night and through Wednesday, when it will start to warm up again. Right now, 81 degrees in the nation's capital, the relative humidity 64%. The winds from the north at 9 miles per hour. And we continue with a couple of special guests joining us in the studio this morning, bassist Zoe Jorgensen and guitarist Parker Spears, who will be playing as part of a benefit concert for WPFW next Sunday. For information, you can visit WPFW's website, WPFWFM, and just scroll down a little bit, and all the details are there. Good morning.
1: Good morning.
2: Morning.
0: Thanks for coming in.
2: What a pleasure.
1: Yeah, thanks for having us.
0: I've enjoyed your playing. I got a chance to see you, Zoe, with Natalie Marishuk out at Amp by Strathmore.
1: Mm-hmm.
0: And Parker, I saw you at the same place with the sort of classical fusion trio that you play with, the Inventures.
2: That's right, yeah.
0: And let's start out with getting to know you a little bit. You're both from the West, I believe. Zoe from Nevada and Parker from Utah, is that correct?
2: I'm actually from the Phoenix area.
0: Phoenix,
2: spent some time living in Utah, but yeah.
0: All right. And Zoe, you started playing bass when you were pretty young.
1: Yeah, it was just a sixth grade public school pickup, and kind of stuck with it ever since, but yes.
0: What drew you to the instrument?
1: Honestly, I don't know if it was ego or what it was really, but my teacher played it, and she did the Jaws theme, which is just such a classic teacher move to do on upright. And I just fell in love. I was like, that, I'm going to do that.
0: Cool.
1: And I've gone past that at this point. But
0: can you still play it?
1: Oh, definitely.
0: Would you?
1: Yeah. It's just a... Honestly, that's all she did.
0: And Parker, when did you start playing guitar?
2: I was about, I can't remember if I was 9 or 10 years old. But my, getting into guitar is pretty typical, I feel like, of most guitar players. My dad was listening to a lot of classic rock, and he had a work colleague that they would mail each other burnt CDs that they were checking out, and his colleague had sent him this live compilation of some Zeppelin concerts, and You know, and that just totally knocked me out. I don't know what it was at the time, but that's like the only thing I listened to for like a year and was just begging to get a guitar. And yeah, that kind of got me into it. And the rest is, you know, kind of regular jazz guitar stuff where you just find things. And
0: You went to school in Utah.
2: Yeah. Studied under Corey Christiansen,
0: right.
2: The great pedagogue and player, which is a rare combination. Learned a lot from him, and shockingly great scene out there. You know, I think people don't think about Salt Lake City very much, but lots of great players out there.

0: I was studying at George Mason.
1: Oh, okay. And so you all married out in Utah and then came here together?
2: Yeah, it was a thing where we were engaged, she came out here. I wasn't done with grad school yet. And we got married while she was still out here, and then I eventually followed.
0: Cool. We're here now.
1: You are, and
0: Yeah.
1: you're here in the studio with your
0: Yes.
1: instruments. That's
0: Yes.
1: right. What would you like to play?
0: Yeah, I think we'll do this first tune is an original of mine,
1: Cool.
0: entitled Bluish.
1: Okay.

0: Zoe Jorgensen bass, Parker Spears guitar in our studio, and Zoe Jorgensen's composition Bluish. That was lovely.
1: Thank you.
0: And you both compose in addition to performing. Do you compose on bass and guitar? Do you compose on piano?
2: Yes.
1: All of the, I don't personally compose on guitar, but but I will definitely sit at a keyboard. It's helpful just to expand the range of what you're doing. But I do also find myself composing on bass all the time. I mean, it's just what's in my hands most of the time. But I don't know, it's nice to also play an instrument that you're, for me personally, I'm more limited on piano. So sometimes the ideas that come are different than when you're on an instrument that you have much more facility on.
2: Yeah, I feel like that compositional process is, I feel like the limitation thing is always helpful, and also kind of having stochastic elements involved too. I feel like it's one of the cool things about playing around with pedals or with digital audio workstations or things like that, where there are different processes happening that are not coming from your hands per se, and that can also be a vector of inspiration a lot of times. And and likewise, I'm not really a strong keyboard player either, but it can be nice to work out harmonies and different intervallic things that aren't necessarily going to sit comfortably on our native instruments. So there's kind of stretching that happens with that. And yeah, so you know, nothing new, I guess, conceptually in terms of that process, but yeah.
0: Do you all play a lot together at home, or do you like leave that for the concert stage?
1: I feel like we go through phases.
2: Yeah.
1: Yeah.
2: Yeah, it really just depends on what's going on.
1: Yeah.
2: We're both individually pretty busy. So if we have something coming up that we need to pull something together for, then we block out the time and work together. Or right now we're working towards recording an album the end of
1: August.
2: August.
1: Yeah, coming up.
0: That's the new record that was mentioned in your bio. Oh.
1: Yes. It's really our project. I feel like it started. Well, it's been ours probably all along, but yeah, we're heading into the studio at the end of August. These are just a set of songs that have been workshopped for years, so it'll feel really nice to have it all together in one place.
0: And it sounds really interesting. You're going to incorporate found sound and how's that going to work?
1: Yeah, I've been really, really interested in just field recordings. Found sounds, and also like recordings of like people's voices and how you can manipulate that, which is something that Parker's been doing a lot of work on with different DAWs. But for this particular project, it's a little more personal. Like it's going to be family voices and kind of found sounds surrounding those of like different familial events. So, yeah.
0: You familiar with the Books?
1: What Books?
0: It was the name of a group.
1: The Books.
0: Yeah, the Books. They did a lot of that stuff. Two guitarists, and they would find old tapes at like flea markets and stuff like that, and just sort of play around with that. It's
2: oh, wow.
0: Cool stuff.
1: Yeah.
2: See, this is why we listen to WPFW.
0: Well, you also do, as you said, work on your own, playing with different people.
1: Mm-hmm.
0: I thought maybe we'd hear a couple of things, Parker, from your solo album, Mingling. I thought we'd hear Isfahan.
2: Sure.
0: And then from your collaboration with Natalie Marajuk, The Toys Are Sleeping.
1: Oh, yeah. Mm-hmm.
0: Cool.
1: Great.
0: And it features some very nice bass playing by you. So Parker Spears guitar and Zoe Jorgensen Do you do Zoe Jorgensen Spears or just Zoe Jorgensen?
1: Honestly, just depend. Today, we'll do Zoe Jorgensen.
0: Okay, yeah. Cool. And they'll be playing a benefit concert for WPFW next Sunday afternoon at Palisades Hub. Ticket information available at our website, wpfwfm.org, and just on the homepage, scroll down a little bit. So we'll start with Parker Spears, solo guitar, and Isfahan, and then violinist Natalie Marishuk and bassist Zoe Jorgensen, and a piece titled Tired Toys Are Sleeping on G Strings.

0: Violinist Natalie Marajuk and bassist Zoe Jorgensen. Ms. Jorgensen, one of our guests in the studio this morning. From Natalie Marajuk's album Jazz on Bones, we heard Tired Toys Are Sleeping on G Strings for this Sunday morning. Preceding that, we heard Parker Spears solo guitar from an EP that he recorded back in 2019-2020, and Billy Strayhorn's Isfahan. So, you both mentioned the importance of your teachers. You all also teach.
1: Yeah.
0: How does that inform your own playing?
1: Yeah, I feel very strongly about being a good pedagogue. I also, like, my undergrad was music education, and I've been teaching in the public school system for 6 years, heading into my seventh year.
0: In Northern Virginia?
1: Yeah, down in Alexandria, Mount Vernon area, and orchestra, so strings. And I think a lot about, there's this, I think it's like not, it's like bastardized, but like this quote by Orff that is like, only the best musicians should teach. And I really strongly believe that, like, if you're going to be out there like forming the next generation of musicians, you yourself need to be just a fantastic player. Yeah.
0: Well, you're pretty darn good. And so are you, Parker. It's, what about you? You take from your website all kinds of students, not just jazz guitar.
2: Yeah, I have a different relationship with pedagogy, I think, than Zoe does. She has more heart in it than I do, I think, which is wonderful. We desperately need people like that. But no, especially being a guitar player, there's always been opportunities to teach, because everybody wants to play guitar, for better or worse. Yeah, grad school for me, because my undergraduate degree wasn't in music, and so a lot of my training, I did take lessons sporadically throughout my developing years, but I didn't very seriously study anything until grad school, as far as the guitar goes. Uh-huh. And
0: what was your undergrad?
2: My undergrad was in Spanish linguistics, so. You know, life takes a lot of curves.
0: It does.
2: But my teacher in grad school, Corey, great pedagogue. And I remember kind of early on when I was working with him, I got through a semester or so with him, and we had a conversation where he was like, there's something about your playing I just really don't like, you know? It's like, you're not doing anything wrong. Like, I don't know if I really have a lot of suggestions with, like, note choice, or I just, there's something that's bothering me. And he was like, this is going to be interesting to figure you out. And anyway, long story short, I feel like we ended up getting to a point where he was at least okay with my playing. But it was a lesson in, because he's such a fan, he's so good at, like, finding what it is about what you do and then bringing that out to the top. And I think being able to introspect in that way with yourself, but also being able to identify and help develop other people in that same way, is so important for making the best music you can make, so that you're like an objective observer in everything that's happening.
0: Yeah. Is it hard to do that when you're playing? Sort of like thinking about?
2: I feel like it's sort of how people will, who get really into like mindfulness practice or meditation, where when you start doing it, it's like not terribly intuitive, and it's hard to like train yourself to be introspective and observant in that way. But then once that becomes your MO, it just becomes part of the process like anything else, I think.
1: Yeah.
0: What about for you, Zoe?
1: Yeah, no, I think I agree completely. Well, it's like a muscle. If it's not something you're actively trying to do, then obviously it's really hard. But the more you work on it, you know.
0: Yeah. But do you think about what you're playing when you're playing?
1: Depends on the moment. Yeah, I do think it's a dropping in and out of it kind of feeling. I think, especially as a bass player, I try more often to think about what the other people are playing than what I myself am playing. Like, it's like having those like peripheral ears so that you can hear all around you. And then there'll be moments where I drop back into what I'm doing and am more focused on that. But it depends on how big the group is and kind of my role within the group too. So, yeah.
0: So, I mean, I guess some of it is work. You get hired for gigs, and some of it is stuff that you really want to do. How do those experiences sort of influence your individual projects and approach to your instruments?
2: I mean, I think working and collaborating with other people is so central to what we do in music. I mean, I don't really care what genre you're in. There's always like a community element. So I feel like, you know, we're both fortunate to spend time with some really fantastic musicians. As you well know, there's so many amazing players out here in the DC area. And it's really inspiring and always a learning opportunity to be like spending rehearsal time or collaborative hours or on the bandstand, because all of those are kind of working different muscles. And I don't know, there's a good handful of people that I get to play with every now and again that I'm like really locked into what they're doing while we're playing, because I'm just trying to glean something from what seems to be their process and how they're thinking about harmony and how they're thinking about phrasing. And and you know, that's the cool thing, as kind of like glib and passe as it is to say, but like music just truly is one of those lifelong journeys that like I feel like that's a state of mind you're in forever if you're doing it right anyway.
1: Yeah, well, and sometimes it is just work too.
0: I mean, I guess especially for a bass player. I mean, you know, a guitar player gets to solo a lot, and I guess in a lot of situations you're just a supporting musician.
1: Yeah, which honestly just fits really well for me as a person. I love that. I don't know if I even really knew that's what I was signing up for. I don't know if anyone knows what they're signing up for when you start this, though.
0: Sure.
1: Yeah, I mean, life in general, I guess. But yeah, I do think it just kind of, you know, we play so much, and there are definitely just some gigs that are just gigs. Yeah. But which is what it is.
2: Yeah.
1: And that's how the people there feel about it, too. yeah.
0: Well, you've brought your instruments in this morning. What would you like to play?
1: Yeah, the next one we're going to do, well, staying on an Irving Berlin line, we're going to do They Say It's Wonderful.
0: All right. Zoe Jorgensen playing bass, Parker Spears guitar in our studio.

0: That was lovely. Wow. Zoe Jorgensen playing bass, Parker Spears playing guitar in our studio. And I wanted to ask, how long have you all been playing together? Since college?
1: Yeah.
2: Since...
0: Is that how you met?
1: Yeah.
3: So I started my academic career as a bass major, actually. And I switched out of that eventually because she wasn't having it.
2: That's not true. Absolutely.
3: I had a wrist surgery and it just wasn't viable anymore. But yeah, that is how we met. It was in bass studio and played in a lot of ensembles together in school. And
2: yeah, we're in orchestra and philharmonic, the same thing. But still,
0: you were in two different schools, though, right? Or were you in the same school?
2: At that point in time, we were at the same school. Yeah.
0: Okay.
2: Yeah.
0: Cool. And do you ever play acoustic guitar, Parker? And Zoe, do you ever play electric bass guitar?
3: Yeah, I mean, I guess you could argue that I am playing an acoustic guitar.
0: It's full hollow body electric.
3: Although it's not being processed as such right now. I generally don't tend to steer towards like, a traditional flat top acoustic. It's such a, I play it in as much as a guitar player can play any guitar, right? But there's such a strong tradition that exists within like flat top and guitar playing and flat picking and all Taylor style and all those different things therein, and in that way I wouldn't say I'm much of an acoustic guitar player, but I'm very much in love with the arch top tradition. If that's a distinction that anybody cares about, that's that's what I have to say about
0: it. What about classical nylon string?
3: Same sort of thing. It's hard because I'm pretty familiar with the tradition of it and the pedagogy involved with it, and the different methods and the repertoire, but I just haven't really spent a lot of time actually digging into the technical facility of it. The right hand facility there is just not something I've pulled together. And but it's really influential on a lot of my thinking, though. So I don't know, one of those things.
0: There's always time.
2: Yeah,
3: there
2: is. Yeah.
3: Indeed.
0: And what about for you?
2: Yeah, I spent so much time doing classical. So upright really is my main and first love. Like, it is what I spend the majority of my hours on. And I've done electric in as much as all jazz bass players play electric. It's like, you call me for an electric gig, I'll take it. And it is an ongoing process for me with that. I also have gotten recently, which is going to be reflected on this new album, just more into just the world of pedals. There's so many sounds out there. And it is a deep world and an ongoing, it's a lifelong pursuit. And I love using electric just as a vehicle for that. Uh-huh. I also will put my upright through pedals, which is a whole different beast. Understanding how an acoustic instrument sits with all of those electronics. I also sing and I'll do processed vocals through pedals as well. Yeah, I feel like with electric, it is it's an ongoing process for me. Like, I play it. I will play out on it. But I've definitely grown up more on the upright than I have on the electric.
0: You both were artists in residence at Strathmore.
2: Mm-hmm. Yeah.
0: Talk a little bit about that experience and what that was like, sort of sharing your musics and hearing from people.
2: Yeah. Well, we had a great class. It was just a really fantastic group of musicians to be working with. In fact, the third member of our trio was in our class, Marty Reisenberg, which just kind of happened to be that way. We were already friends with him before. Yeah, just so many wonderful people over at Strathmore. I mean, I don't know, just having the opportunity to present like a month of concerts was really great. A lot, like, had something to write for, which was really wonderful. Yeah,
3: it was a great experience. I mean, it's a pretty rare type of thing that arts institutions will offer, and we're pretty lucky in this market to have something like that. A sort of thing that will give you a stipend to just basically do artist development, more or less. And it was really great to, you know, have the experience of rubbing shoulders and interacting with kind of donor class type people. Which, you know, no shade at all, but it's a different thing.
0: Oh,
3: and
0: yeah.
3: because we'd had a lot of duties in that way.
0: Interesting.
3: But really great. Always really fortunate to have opportunities to have someone say, "Hey, we trust that you have an artistic vision that like means something. So put on a concert for it, and like we'll try and put butts in seats." And it's always great to have organizations that are willing to, you know, take a chance on your own artistic vision and think it's interesting and give you resources to try and see it through.
2: Mm-hmm.
3: Yeah.
0: Well, would you like to play one more tune for us?
3: Sure.
0: Yeah. Okay.
2: Yeah, this is actually titled Olo, and this is a co-composition of ours.
0: And that's the title tune of the album you'll be working on next month.
2: Mm-hmm. Yep.
0: All right. Zoe Jorgensen playing bass, Parker Spears guitar in our studio. Olo.

0: That was great. Thank you. Boy, thank you both so much for coming in this morning.
1: Yeah.
0: And I really enjoyed talking to you. And thank you both so much for playing the benefit for WPFW next Sunday.
2: Of course, man. Yeah,
1: Yeah.
2: It's a real pleasure.
1: Yeah, we're excited for it.
0: And it'll be just the two of you, or?
1: Yeah, it'll be us.
0: Cool.
2: Yeah. Yeah.
0: Also, Janelle Gill in trio with her piano,
2: Oh, yeah.
0: and I think Corcoran Holt is going to play bass with her.
2: Yeah.
0: So,
1: Awesome.
2: It's going to be a slamming night.
1: Yeah, it's going to be great. Yeah, out at the Palisades Hub.
0: Yep.
1: Yeah.
0: And again, for more information, you can visit the WPFW website, wpfwfm.org. You just scroll down a little bit, and everything is there. And again, thank you so much for, bringing your bass in
1: Yeah.
0: on a Sunday morning and your guitar and amp.
2: Of course, man.
1: Yeah, of course. Thank you so much for having us.
0: Oh, my pleasure.
2: Yeah,
0: It's
2: these are
0: my pleasure.
2: Important institutions.
1: Yeah.
0: Yeah. It's been here for almost 50 years, and with any luck, we'll keep going.
1: Yeah,
2: for sure.
1: Definitely.
2: Right. It must.
1: Yeah.
0: So I'll let you go. I'll play one more tune with. Are you on any other recordings?
1: I'm sure I am. Yeah.
0: But you can't tell me what.
1: Yeah, it's secret.
2: It's an archiving issue.
1: Yeah.
0: Another duet with Natalie Marishook.
1: Wonderful.
0: Crocodile Song, where you get to tear up some bass on that.
1: Cool.
0: And then Parker, from your trio album, what would you like to hear?
2: Man, I don't know. The Gingerbread Boy was a great take.
0: Okay.
2: Yeah.
0: Cool.
2: That?
0: So we'll hear first Natalie Marishook violin, Zoe Jorgensen bass, and Crocodile Song, and then Parker Spears and his trio, and Gingerbread Boy. Thank you again.
1: Yeah. Thanks.
2: Thank you,
1: Tom.
0: Take care. Have a good afternoon, and we'll see you next Sunday.
2: All right.
1: Perfect. All right. Mm-hmm.

guitarist Parker Spears and his trio, and Gingerbread Boy. Parker Spears playing guitar, Braun Kahn playing acoustic bass, Parker Swenson playing drums. Music recorded and released in 2021 on Parker Spears' album, The Layman. Preceding that, we heard Mr. Spears' wife and bassist Zoe Jorgensen from an album with violinist Natalie Marajuk, Natalie's Jazz on Bones and Crocodile Song. Natalie Marajuk, violin, Zoe Jorgensen, bass. Mr. Spears and Ms. Jorgensen are guests this morning. I hope you enjoyed it. I really, really did. And they will be, as I said, playing a benefit for WPFW this coming Sunday, a week from today. And let's take a look at a couple of things going on around town. On listener-supported WPFW Washington, this afternoon at 3, the Reuben Jackson Poetry Jazz Set presents poets Joy Cabang and Jacob Horton with a quartet led by bassist Pepe Gonzalez at the American Poetry Museum, 716 Monroe Street Northwest, open to the public. 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That's this afternoon at 3. Then this evening at 9, violinist Susan Jones and Tango Reo will play for the monthly Tango Brillante Milonga at Glen Echo, violin, bandoneon, and piano, preceded by a tango lesson from 6:30 to 7:30 and a milonga lesson from 7:30 to 8:30. 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This Friday, bassist Chaney Thomas's group plays tribute to the late Buck Hill. 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Information at NGA, for National Gallery of Art, nga.gov/jazz. 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Then turning to the clubs, this evening at 5:30 and 8, pianist Ethan Iverson in trio plays music by Thelonious Monk. 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

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I'm rushing. That's Wednesday evening at 7:30 at Andy Musique Live. On Thursday evening at 7, guitarist Justin Leese's trio plays at Andy Musique. And Saturday afternoon at 3, a classical recital by flutist Amanda Dame and pianist Carter McMullen. 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Back in town at Rhizome, D.C., Thursday evening at 7:30, the Cadenza Duo, flutist Lin Xiaofeng and electronic musician Xuan Chang Kitano splits the bill with electronic musician P. Kane. That's Thursday at 7:30 at Rhizome, D.C., 6950 Maple Street, Northwest. At Tacoma Station Tavern this evening at 7, bassist Corcoran Holt's group plays. And then on Saturday evening at 7, bass clarinetist Todd Marcus and clarinetist Virginia McDonald and their quintet. All at Tacoma Station Tavern, 6914 4th Street, Northwest. At the Birchmere on Saturday evening, saxophonist Marion Meadows and keyboard player Alex Bourgnon. The Birchmere, 3701 Mount Vernon Avenue in Alexandria. Music starts at 7:30. At the Hotel Tabard Inn, music in the parlor Sundays and Mondays from 6 to 8:30. This evening at the Tabard, guitarists Tommy Holliday and John Lee. Tomorrow evening, guitarists Donato Soviero and Justin Leese. At the Hotel Tabard Inn, 1739 N Street, Northwest. Out in Rockville at Hank Deedle's Tavern, Tuesday evening at 5:30, guitarist Dan Hovey plays acoustic fingerstyle and does some singing. Wednesday night at 8, guitarist Rick Whitehead's trio with saxophonist Bruce Swaim. And then Friday at 5:30, guitarist Chuck Underwood's trio. Saturday at 5, guitarist Justin Leese's trio. At Hank Deedle's Tavern, 1101 Rockville Pike, in Rockville, Maryland. Out at Glenwood's in Columbia, guitarist Rick Whitehead plays tonight, starting at 6 with bass and piano. Saxophonist Bruce Swaim usually plays there Friday night with bass and piano. Bruce plays Sunday from 6 to 9, or this evening from 6 to 9, at Copper Canyon, Arundel Mills, 7051 Arundel Mills Boulevard, with bass and piano. Glenwood's, I should mention, is located at 8900 Stanford Boulevard in Columbia, Maryland. At Mr. Henry's on Capitol Hill, saxophonist Elijah Jamal Balbed's quartet with vocalist Angie Wells play at 7 o'clock at Mr. Henry's on Thursday evening, 601 Pennsylvania Avenue, Southeast. And that's it for a brief look at what's going on around town. Or a not-so-brief look, depending on your point of view. You can view the jazz calendar, or this calendar, in its entirety at the Fans of Tom Cole's G-String page, Facebook page, Fans of Tom Cole's G-String's Facebook page. You can also visit CapitalBop.com for their jazz calendar. Let's continue with some music with another low-stringed instrument and guitar duo, Janelle and Anthony, from their most recent album, New Moon in the Evil Age. Anthony Pirog plays guitar. Janelle Lepine plays cello on Boom Boom.

Danish bassist Ann Mette Iversen, concluding a set that began with two featuring cellist Janelle Lepine. First, in duo with her husband and longtime collaborator, guitarist Anthony Pirog, we heard Boom Boom from their most recent collaboration together, New Moon in the Evil Age. And then from Janelle Lepine's ensemble Volcanic Ash, we heard Susan Was a Warrior. And I think that the tune, the Susan in the title, refers to the late, great pedal steel player Susan Alcorn, who collaborated with Janelle on a couple of recordings. At any rate, from the ensemble Volcanic Ash album Pluto in Aquarius, we heard Susan Was a Warrior. The ensemble featured Janelle Lepine cello, Larry Ferguson drums, Brian Settles tenor saxophone, Anthony Pirog guitar, and Luke Stewart bass. Both the ensemble Volcanic Ash album and the Janelle and Anthony album released on the Cuneiform Records label. We followed ensemble Volcanic Ash with Peggy Lee's group, the Peggy Lee Band, and the title tune from the album A Giving Way, with Brad Turner playing trumpet and flugelhorn, John Bentley tenor saxophone, Jeremy Berkman trombone, Peggy Lee cello, Ron Samworth 6 and 12 string electric guitars and acoustic guitar, Tony Wilson electric guitar, Andre Lachance playing electric bass guitar, and Dylan Manderschiff playing drums. The Peggy Lee Band and A Giving Way from the album of the same name on the Songlines record label. And then we concluded a set with music from the album The Milo Songs. Music inspired by a little melody that Ann Mette Iversen's son, Milo, began singing one day, and the pieces on the album all sort of grew out of that little melody. We heard Trains and Chocolate, Ann Mette Iversen composition and bass, John Ellis, the tenor saxophonist, Otis Brown III, the drummer, and Danny Grissett played piano. The album released on the BJU Records label. On G Strings for this Sunday morning, and I want to dedicate the program this morning and for the last half hour of the show, feature music exclusively by, primarily, by female musicians in honor of the late Denise Oliver, who passed away on Wednesday. I would not be here were it not for Denise. She was the program director when WPFW launched. I started volunteering here as an engineer for the children's program on Saturdays and then for Bill Harris's blues program that followed that. And I just put in a little program proposal on an index card, I think. And she said, or she asked if I wanted to do the Sunday morning slot. And I've been here ever since. Again, thanks to Denise Oliver. She was a powerful woman. She was the program director of the station at the beginning, and she came to us from a number of different progressive organizations, including the Young Lords and also the Student Nonviolent Coordinating Committee and SDS, among others. She was instrumental in establishing the place of women in some very male-dominated, even though they were progressive, organizations of the time. So rest in peace, Denise Oliver, as we listen to a piece of music from... What are we going to play next? I'm completely lost. Let's listen to
Peggy Lee again. And a trio called Waxwing that features Tony Wilson playing electric guitar, John Bentley saxophone, Peggy Lee cello, and this is the title tune from the album, Flickerdown.

Four tunes in the last set, beginning with the trio of Peggy Lee, cello, Tony Wilson, electric guitar, John Bentley, saxophone. The title tune from their album Flicker Down. Ms. Lee calls the trio Waxwing, the album released on the Songlines Records label. Following that, we heard the trio of Jessica Lurie, alto saxophone, Arnie Livingston, electric bass guitar, Dale Fanning, drums and percussion. A group formerly based in Seattle, titled Living Daylights, and the title tune from their album, Electric Rosary. We followed that with a forthcoming album, music from a forthcoming album, featuring the duo of bassist Linda Mae Han Oh and saxophonist Melissa Aldana. The album titled Beneath Lifted Skies, and from it we heard Wayne Shorter's Dance Cadaverous. And we concluded the set with the composition by bassist Silvia Bolognesi, Requiem for Charlie Hayden. The trio calls itself Here and Now and is comprised of Maz Swift, violin, Tamika Reed, cello, Silvia Bolognesi, acoustic bass. The album Not Living in Fear, released on the International Anthem Records label. We close it out with the duo of Hank Jones and Emily Remler and her composition, Ballad for a Music Box. Thanks for listening. Stay tuned for Miyuki Williams up next with The Sunday Kind of Love. And I'll see you next week. Bye-bye.

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0: And that was Chuck Redd from Chuck Redd Remembers Barney Kessel, Happy All the Time. And Chuck Redd, of course, artist who stood up and made a choice during Christmas not to do a regular show because of the change of the name of the Kennedy Center. This past Friday, there was an event that was scheduled to take place with hands around the Kennedy Center to protect it. And we had to, that had to be postponed because of the weather conditions. The weather air quality wasn't sufficient. So please pay attention and look forward to have about 700 people putting hands around our Kennedy Center. But we just heard from Chuck Redd, Remembering Barney Kessel, Happy All the Time. And we heard the composition, of course, Little Darlin'. And prior to that, we heard from a new release from Billy Childs. Billy Childs on piano, Matt Penman on bass, Ari Hoeing on Lazy Afternoon from Billy Childs' Triumvirate. And we open today's edition of A Sunday Kind of Love with Miles Español, New Sketches of Spain, and we heard the composition Flamenco Sketches. Good afternoon. My name is Miyuki. Name of the show is A Sunday Kind of Love, and I'm so thrilled that you can join me on this beautiful, beautiful Sunday afternoon, not as hot or humid as it's been. It's quite lovely, and I hope you can stay with me. As I mentioned, I have a very special guest joining me here at WPFW via Zoom, and it is a talented artist, but let me give you some information first, and then we'll both be right back. Stay with me, please. Okay, for some reason I can't get this to play. Oh, there it goes.
1: 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There will be a performance by Washington pianist Janelle Gill leading a trio with opening set by bassist vocalist Zoe Jorgensen accompanied by guitarist Parker Spears. More information about attending this event is on our homepage, wpfw.org. 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

0: for us to be one next Sunday at the Palisades Hub. Wanted to have that announcement now clearly. Wanted to welcome via our airways the wonderful, tremendous Janelle Gill. She's been Washington has been a long time a city that nurtures extraordinary jazz talent, and today's guest is one of the brightest musical voices our city has produced. Pianist, composer, educator, and musical director Janelle Gill has built a career that beautifully blends tradition with exploration. A graduate of Duke Ellington High School of the Arts and Howard University, she has performed with jazz greats including David Murray, Oliver Lake, Delphio Marsalis, and the Blackbirds, while appearing on the stages from the Kennedy Center and the Library of Congress to the Montreux and North Sea Jazz Festivals. Whether performing in a jazz club, composing for the theater, or mentoring the next generation of musicians, Janelle brings remarkable lyricism, curiosity, and soul to everything she does. It's a pleasure to welcome one of Washington, D.C.'s own, Janelle Gill, to WPFW.
1: Peace, Miyuki.
0: Peace to you. How are you today?
1: I'm well. Thanks for inviting me on.
0: Thank you for being here. I'm so happy. Thank you so much for helping WPFW with one of the events that we are doing to help produce our 50th anniversary next year. You're part of that journey with us, and to help us on next week is really, really important. Talk about your roots here with Duke Ellington School of the Arts and Howard University.
1: Well, I attended Duke Ellington School of the Arts for the entire, well, most of my high school career, had the second half of ninth grade through high school or graduation through my senior year, and studied with Dr. Haewon Min Moon at the time on piano and Davy Yarbrough, which I think most people know. And there were, you know, we called him Yarbrough. Mr. Yarbrough organized these master classes every morning, 7 o'clock in the morning, where we would have people like Hilton Felton, Nasser Abadeh, Steve Novosel was a part of that program. Yeah, Steve Novosel and I think Chris Royal was on trumpet. Come in and work with those of us who were, you know, interested and serious about learning the music and improving. So I got a great deal of guidance and mentoring there. And then I went on to study at Howard University. Went on to study at Howard University with Dr. Raymond Jackson, who's my primary piano teacher, and Charles Covington, and with also a great deal of guidance from Charlie Young. Charlie Young was a great influence of mine at Howard University.
0: Go into one of your songs. I'm going to play Chan Song from the album EC3's album, and we'll hear that. Mm-hmm. It's All About the Rhythm featuring you. And there goes my computer. Sorry about that. You're tuned to member-supported radio. This is Janelle Gill on piano.

0: Well, Janelle, Wendell informed me that all that information that I was sharing with you that I thought was sharing privately, I had left the mic open. And so I want to apologize to everyone to explain that I had a family reunion yesterday in Philadelphia. I came back early this morning at 8:45 a.m. and I'm a little off my game. And that's what happened. And I had a personal issue that I had to deal with, and I talked all over Janelle's song. I'm so sorry, Ms. Gill. Please forgive me. And please continue on with the discussion about the work that you've done in Washington, D.C., and the fact that Willard informed us. Thank you very much, Wendell, for letting me know, by the way. Wendell, Willard Jackson has informed us Janelle Gill is 2026 D.C. Jazz Festival Artist in Residence. What are you going to be doing with that? Or what is the importance of you having that title?
1: Well, it's a really wonderful, wonderful position to be in because it's opening up opportunities to create in ways that I haven't, in a way that I haven't really done before, which is to say, you know, sometimes you, when you're, as an artist, you can just be kind of creating freely and, you know, without a specific direction, right? But when you have a project, you have a specific project, like for instance, when I was directing the play or musical director for Ethiopia, I was composing and researching, and it was directed towards this specific theme as opposed to my general sort of composition and research that's directed towards, I mean, it's not directed towards anything. It's just where my ear and my feelings are taking me. You know, I'm going down the rabbit hole of Randy Weston just because I just was listening to the record and I just, you know, it piqued my curiosity, or I go down the rabbit hole of this artist or this concept or this idea. So with the artist in residency, it has forced me to distill ideas into something concrete and you know, organized and presentable and coherent, which is, you know, surprisingly, a bigger challenge than, you know, one might expect. So there's that. There's also
0: and how are you doing that? Is that with the kids or with other musicians of the community? What is it that you are formulating specifically? The things that you're creating, are you writing music or are you directing?
1: I'm writing music, yes. I'm composing music. I'm also curating performances as well. So the DC Jazz Festival has a theme of generations in which the artists in residence are tasked with creating programming that includes at least three different generations, so that we have that, we're maintaining that web of, you know, passing on the knowledge and nurturing each other, right? And so one of those such relationships that has arisen from this process is my new relationship with Amina Claudine Myers, which is so beautiful. It's just been wonderful. I've been going up to visit with her in New York and playing with her in her apartment. And we're preparing for a concert that we're going to do together at the DC Jazz Festival on September 5th.
0: Wow.
1: So yeah, that's really exciting and really wonderful. And it's just a beautiful, you know, when you open yourself up, when you ask and you open yourself up with the intention of making this quality of connection and bringing support and love and radiating a specific kind of energy, it just happens. Things just happen in the way that they need to.
0: I'm so excited. That's going to be something to look forward to. Are we going to get a preview of that next week at the Palisades Hub?
1: Not really, no.
0: That's okay. Well, what is it that we can expect? Who's going to be in your trio?
1: Okay, so next week is going to be something very different. I'll be playing with Corcoran Holt and Jabari Exum. Yeah, it'll be a very different ensemble. We'll be playing different music as well.
0: Well, so the people can know what they, I mean, you'll come back and you'll talk about what you're going to be doing for the DC Jazz Fest, but if you can let folks what's going to happen next week.
1: Yeah, so next week, Jabari and Corcoran and I, well, Jabari and I have been talking about this concept that he created called Orchestras in Darkness, in which the audience is ideally blindfolded, right? Or in darkness in some way. Darkness is imposed upon, like physical darkness is imposed upon the audience, the listeners. And then responding or listening to the sounds that we create. Like we're
0: Wow.
1: creating a soundscape that is trying to by just bypassing certain senses and creating a resonance in the body. So that's what we're endeavoring to do next week. Now, obviously we can't, we're not gonna have people blindfolded, but
0: We could have special blindfold. We could bring masks and people can put them over their eyes or something. That'll help you all create. We're willing. We're willing audience.
1: really?
0: I think
1: Okay.
0: so. We could try. I'll ask Craig.
1: That's the ideal.
0: Okay.
1: Yeah.
0: Okay. Well, we so look forward to you doing that. I'm so excited about the fact that you are partnering with WPFW in this manner. We're very, very grateful that you're doing so. And I'm so looking forward to next week, next Sunday at the Palisades Hub with Corcoran Holt and Jabari
1: Excellent.
0: Exum. And so,
1: Playing percussion.
0: okay, on percussion. And so we're very, very excited. Seriously, I'm going to see if we can get masks or something that we can cover the eyes up for a period. At least do one song together and let us. And the purpose of this is to be touched by whatever sound and just focus on that for healing or
1: Yes.
0: for growth
1: And to
0: or.
1: also, well, to also observe, go within. Like it's difficult to go within and to observe what's happening within your body, your own body. How you're reacting to this sound. When you have your eyes open, you're looking around, you're there's visual distractions, there's visual stimuli. So this idea is that it creates a different it creates a different environment, a different kind of medium for you to experience this sound healing. And Jabari could speak more intelligently on the subject because it's
0: You did pretty
1: exactly his
0: well.
1: idea.
0: You did pretty well. So for some healing and some growth next Sunday, you are really part of this experiment in music and audience participation. So next Sunday at the Palisades Hub with Janelle Gill, Miss Gill, I so appreciate your patience and your understanding and your participation, not only in this but in supporting WPFW. Thank you very, very much. Appreciate
1: Thank
0: your
1: you.
0: time. And
1: Yeah.
0: I will talk to you again soon. You'll come back and you'll let us know about what you're going to do with Amina Claudine Myers in September.
1: That sounds great.
0: Okay.
1: Thank you, Nikki.
0: Thank you so much. I appreciate again your patience and indulgence. Here we go with you again. Kenny Rittenhouse.
1: Well.

You're tuned to the WPFW 89.3 FM in Washington, D.C. My name is Miyuki. The name of the show is A Sunday Kind of Love. I please asking for forgiveness on my transgressions and any mistakes I may have made. And I also would like to thank the wonderful Janelle Gill for not only supporting WPFW, but presenting us with a very unique opportunity next week of making music. At the Palisades Hubs, she will be performing along with Corcoran Holt and Jabari Exum. And they have a concept that they want to try to see how music can help heal. And so hoping that will manifest itself in something interesting and worth participating in. And you will really, truly become part of the music more than just breathing it in. So I want to thank her very much. And also want to say salutations to my family or many people who I just met who said they were going to listen to the show today. Honestly, I appreciate you all supporting me and WPFW. I promise I will do better. Let's go back to the music. I wanted to play something from one of the birthday people today, and that today is Miss Carmen Bradford. And so we're going to play some of her music and go from there. Please stay with me. The music gets better. Coming up at 2 o'clock will be Willard Jenkins with Open Sky. At 4 o'clock will be Miles Willis with Miles Ahead. At 6 will be Jim Byers with The Latin Flavor. At 8, Roberto with Baron Bow. At 10 o'clock, Tony Carr with This Is Reggae Music. At midnight, Brother Bobo Andy Bobo, will say the reggae experience. From 2 until 5, Kokolani behind the mic. And from 5 until 8, you can hear Ellen Carter with Morning Brew. She closes out the great weekend of music that begins every Friday night with Robin Holden and Robin's Place. And Robin did some beautiful Nancy and other work this past week, as she always does. And so please stay with us. Great stuff coming your way. We have our great public affairs that begin at 8 with Democracy Now! And then we go to Dr. Julianne Malveaux with Malveaux, Joni Eisenberg and Chuck Hicks with To Heal D.C. And then 11 o'clock, Make It Plain with Dr. Mark Thompson, whom I was happy to watch television the other day. And I heard, I wasn't watching, I was just listening. And I heard Dr. Thompson, Reverend Thompson on MS Now! In a very important conversation. I recognized a voice, and I looked up, and it was him. And so our people are very talented, multi-talented. You can see they're multifaceted, and you'll see them everywhere. And so anyway, next week we've got the Palisades Hub, and a week after that we start our summer drive. So we hope to hear from you, because we can only do this with your continued generosity. Thank you so much for bearing with me. Thank you so much for staying with me. Thank you so much for listening. Promise music and minimum talk. This is Carmen Bradford. Her birthday is today. Happy birthday to Miss Bradford.

The group Verano from their newest release, Blue Tapestry. Very clever conceit, I think, for featuring the music of Joni Mitchell, Blue, and Carole King, Tapestry. And we just heard, of course, from Carole King's side, So Far Away, composition by Carole King, Verano. Before that, we heard from Orrin Evans and Kevin Eubanks, Dreams of Loving You, from EEE, Eubanks Evans Experience. And we heard Terry Collier from the CD Timepiece. And we heard, of course, the love theme from Spartacus. Carmen Bradford had a whole set of music celebrating her birthday today. We heard a piece entitled A Song for You with the Compass Jazz Orchestra. Carmen sings Carmen, Echoes of Carmen McRae, Song for You. And before that, we heard the composition Honeysuckle Rose with the Count Basie Orchestra, who discovered Carmen Bradford. And we opened up with Key Largo from Songbook and Carmen Bradford. We celebrate the birthday of the wonderful Carmen Bradford, a vocalist whose warmth, elegance, and effortless swing have delighted audiences around the world. Discovered by Count Basie, she became a featured singer with the Count Basie Orchestra and continues to carry the jazz tradition forward with grace and distinction. Happy birthday to the incomparable Carmen Bradford, whom I had the pleasure of interviewing once when Willard Jenkins was working with the East Coast Jazz Fest or Mid-Atlantic Jazz Fest, and she's absolutely delightful, and she has so many incredible stories, and she can really, really sing. But I wanted to do a set of artists that have been either introduced or participated in local events. Verano does a lot of different work around town. Then they were part of WPFW's own Live at 5. Orrin Evans was the previous artist at residence with the D.C. Jazz Fest. Terry Collier used to be in the Washington, D.C. area where we could hear and see him. And, of course, Carmen Bradford came in, as I said. She came through both the D.C. Jazz Fest and East Coast Jazz Festival or Mid-Atlantic Jazz Fest. We're going to hear some more artists that have performed around here, but I just wanted to play them to remind us that we are part of whatever artistic process that the musicians go through. You heard Miss Janelle Gill, talk about her and her percussionist wanting to do experiment at our event at the Palisades Hub, 5200 Cathedral Avenue. But next week will be Zoe Jorgensen on bass and voice, accompanied by guitarist Parker Spears. And then we will hear Janelle Gill along with Corcoran Holt on bass, Jabari Exum on percussion. And what they want to do with Janelle Gill, as she indicated in the earlier talk, is that she and Mr. Exum want to do something special with the audience. Have us become blindfolded and respond to the music. Let the music heal us without any visual affect or any other distractions. So that'll be a special event taking place next Sunday. More information at WPFWFM.org, and you can go there and get more information about that. But I think it's going to be a fascinating afternoon. I didn't want to talk a whole lot because I'm tripping all over my tongue, but I hope that you can bear with me. We got 25 more minutes to go before the really good music comes and professional will step in the form of Willard Jenkins. And again, I want to thank Ms. Janelle Gill for calling in and sharing some of her experience and talking about what's coming up next Sunday at the Palisades Hub. Also, I want to let you know that I played one of her songs. The long piece that I played earlier was I Got Peace Like a River. And that was the last piece I played of it. And it featured Obasi Akoto on bass and Mark Prince on drums. And that was something that took place right here in Washington, D.C. in 2024. It's available on YouTube. But it's a beautiful composition. Janelle Gill, just do Janelle Gill at NYC. And it's actually in D.C., but it's at the NYC Theater here in D.C. So I want to continue with the music. I want to get in some more before I do have to go. So please stay with me. And this is one of my favorite tunes. And I really, really believe this. If love is overrated. This is one of my favorite, again, one of the people that I got to meet at East Coast Jazz Fest. Oh, my goodness. Slow down, Miyuki. East Coast Jazz Fest, and had the opportunity to interview him. Thank you very much, Willard Jenkins. And he performed at the D.C. Jazz Fest as well to standing room only crowds. And so, again, experience the music live, you become part of it. And so if you have the opportunity and if you can do it, please do.
This is Gregory Porter.

Nicholson. Go ahead, son.

We're going to have to cut a solo in the wonderful town, tuned down a little bit. Ran out of time, miscalculated. Terrible on math today, having challenges. Thank you for bearing with me. I really appreciate it. Want to thank my guest, Miss Janelle Gill, who is going to be appearing next Sunday at the Palisades Hub, along with Zoe Jurgensen and guitarist Parker Spears. Janelle Gill Trio will be presented as well, with Corcoran Holt on bass and Jaban Exum on percussion. Producer Craig Williams has already secured 120 masks so that we can participate in making music with the musicians. We will be blindfolded for a period for at least one song and try to see how the music will affect us, and we'll be creating something new together. So just go to our webpage and you can see all the information on how to secure tickets or more information about the event coming up next Sunday. Tom did a beautiful interview with Zoe Jurgensen and also Parker Spears, and they seem like delightful people and wonderful artists. So it's a chance to support WPFW for our 50th anniversary celebration and support the music locally as in general. I played a bunch of people who I've seen at art at local places here in D.C. and festivals, including Etta Jones, who I used to see regularly at the West Mid-Atlantic Jazz Festival. I don't know why I keep saying West. Anyway, so please, if you could participate, do so. I played If It's Magic for my brother Barry, whose birthday it is today, who was at the family reunion yesterday. So just wanted to say happy birthday to my brother, whom I love very, very much. And I love both my brothers, and I am secure in my life because of the support I get from them. I've been wanting to tell you all that I attended the graduation of George Washington University this past year. George Washington does their graduation at the foot of the Washington Monument, which is pretty magnificent, with tents and chairs, and it was really beautiful that day. And Mrs. Virginia Ali won an honorary doctorate for community service. And when her name was announced, there was a spontaneous, organic rise from the students of a standing ovation. It was just a gorgeous moment of how much people appreciate all the work that she's done. And I heard one of the provosts call her Dr. Mom instead of Miss Mom. So congratulations to Mrs. Ali for winning that and getting that type of recognition. Wanted to remind you to tune in to WPFW, the rest of our schedule. Stay with us. Coming up this Tuesday is Brother Jamil, who's going to be doing a one-man show in New York City in August. So we'll have more information on that. But meanwhile, thank you so much for staying with me. Thank you so much for your patience and your flexibility. Looking forward to seeing some of you soon. Know that with every breath that I take, with every beat of my heart, with every fiber of my being, I love you madly. Ciao.

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1: And we're live from the living room.

And good afternoon. Welcome to another edition of the Open Sky program. I'm your host, Willard Jenkins, from now until 4, when Miles Willis comes in with Miles Ahead. Until then, great music. And we play the classics and the contemporary here on the Open Sky program coming up at 3 p.m. It's our weekly feature that we call What's New, the new release hour. And did you dig the joy in that piece we opened up with? That was Jaco Pastorius, the late great bass guitarist Jaco Pastorius, and his composition Liberty City, a piece that he wrote in tribute to the historic African-American neighborhood in Miami. Jaco grew up, spent much of his life in Florida, and paid homage to Liberty City with that piece of music. And that particular piece of music comes from a multiple disc set called Punk Jazz, the Jaco Pastorius Anthology. And again, we heard Jaco Pastorius' composition Liberty City. Herbie Hancock on the piano, Toots Thielemans on the harmonica, a couple of steel drummers, Leroy Williams and Othello Molino, Peter Erskine on the drums. And did you dig the wonderful orchestration on that particular piece? Liberty

City from Jaco Pastorius brings us to a little over 13 minutes after the hour. And Jaco Pastorius, as many of you know, came into focus for so many of us by way of his work with Weather Report. And he contributed to Weather Report's book, including this classic piece, Three Views of a Secret.

0: from his album The Questions, vocalist Kurt Elling put lyrics to Jaco Pastorius' composition Three Views of a Secret. And with lyrics, the piece becomes A Secret in Three Views from Kurt Elling's album The Questions on the OK label. And before that, Jaco Pastorius in the company of Weather Report and the original, what should I say, one of the original recordings or renditions of Jaco's composition, Three Views of a Secret, from the box set Weather Report, Forecast Tomorrow, Three Views of a Secret. Takes us to 27 minutes after the hour of 2 p.m. on this Sunday afternoon. And welcome once again to the Open Sky program. I'm your host, Willard Jenkins, from now until 4. This is WPFW, 89.3 FM Pacifica Radio in the nation's capital. And we continue musically with one of our centenarians, our centennial moment, if you will. And we're returning to the music of Randy Weston from the album Randy Weston Big Band, live at the Montreux Jazz Festival 1985, conducted by Hale Smith, that has just been issued in a box set, beautiful box set, on the Groovin' High label. The band, Randy Weston on piano, Benny Bailey on trumpet, Sahib Shihab on the baritone saxophone, Talib Kibwe, TK Blue on the alto saxophone, Benny Powell on trombone, George Lewis on trombone, Clyde Lucas on the drums, Wilbur Little on bass, Sam Kelly on the percussion, and the Randy Weston standard, High Fly.
1: We're going to change the mood and take you on another little trip. We call this High Fly.

0: We heard there the music of Julius Hemphill, the late, great Julius Hemphill, the Julius Hemphill Sextet from the album Fat Man and the Hard Blues, the Julius Hemphill Sextet, including Carl Grubbs on saxophones, James Carter on tenor saxophone, Andrew White, DC's own Andrew White on tenor saxophone, Sam Furness on the baritone saxophone, and Marty Ehrlich on the soprano and alto saxophone. Marty Ehrlich was performing a few weeks back at Bill Worrell's annual program at his home in Milton, Delaware. And Marty was talking about the fact that New World Records has reissued much of the Julius Hemphill Sextet music. So do be on the lookout for that. You heard Fat Man and the Hard Blues from the 1991 Black Saint issue with Julius Hemphill Sextet. Before that, a recitation from Kathy English Holt from the album Black Woman, a conversation by the pianist Sharp Radway. And in fact, Sharp Radway is the piano-playing member of the Randy Weston African Rhythms alumni band. And Sharp is someone who was specially handpicked by Randy Weston to play that music before Randy passed. And Sharp Radway continues to work with the Randy Weston African Rhythms alumni band as they pay homage to Randy Weston's centennial this year, 2026. And we heard Randy Weston with his classic High Fly from the Montreux Jazz Festival 1985, part of a multi-disc and LP set issued by the Groovin' High Records label. That brings us to 46, almost 47 minutes after the hour of 2. And do not forget that WPFW's third 50-year anniversary benefit concert, An Afternoon of Jazz and Justice, is coming up Sunday, next Sunday, July 26th, 4 to 6 p.m. at Palisades Hub in Washington, D.C. And it will feature the music of bassist Zoe Jorgensen, who some of you had the pleasure of hearing this morning on Tom Cole's G-Strings program, and pianist Janelle Gill, who hopefully some of you also had an opportunity to hear on Mirky Williams' A Sunday Kind of Love. So they will be performing at WPFW's Jazz and Justice benefit coming up on Sunday, the 26th of July, next Sunday from 4 to 6 p.m. at Palisades Hub, 5200 Cathedral Avenue Northwest, Washington, D.C. Go online at WPFWFM.org for complete information on WPFW's 50th anniversary celebrations going forward. This is the Open Sky program. Coming up at 3 p.m., it's What's New, the new release hour. Until then, a classic collaboration, if you will. Carmen McRae and Louis Armstrong, as part of a program that Dave and his wife Iola Brubeck put together for the Monterey Jazz Festival, The Real Ambassadors. This is was part of that program. This is a quizzical piece called Good Reviews from Carmen McRae and Louis Armstrong.
1: The critics, who needs them? Who, I wonder, reads them besides us?

the sage of Tippo, Mississippi, if you will, Mose Allison, with Fool's Paradise. Yes, some advice, shall we say, for perhaps someone you know. Mose Allison, Fool's Paradise. And before that, we heard some beautiful work from saxophonist Steve Wilson as he performed George Cable's beautiful piece, Helen's Song. Helen's Song from Steve Wilson, from Steve's latest recording. It's on the Smoke Sessions label, with Joe Locke on the vibes, Renee Rosnes on piano, Jay Anderson on bass, Kendrick Scott at the drums, Steve Wilson on the reeds. Again, the album called Enduring Sonnets, and I did have the pleasure of writing the liner notes for this particular recording. Steve Wilson, Enduring Sonnets. At 3 p.m., you are tuned to WPFW Washington, and it's time for What's New, the new release hour. Stay tuned.

You haven't changed a bit. Lovely as ever, I must admit. Oh, what's new? How did that romance come through? We haven't met since then. Gee, but it's nice to see you again.

And you were sweet to offer your hand. I understand. Adieu. Button my asking with snow. Of course you

And we begin What's New, the new release hour, with new music from drummer Jay Sinnott. Jay is also a broadcaster down in the Hampton Roads area, has a regular jazz program. And Jay Sinnott has a brand new recording. It's called Parallel 49, subtitled The Journey. Jay Sinnott with Ralph Bowen on the tenor saxophone in the band. And this is a rendition of a piece that is somewhat familiar to you WPFW listeners. You know this one. More Today Than Yesterday. Jay Sinnott from his brand new recording, Parallel 49.

Now, there's a hit piece from the Ellington repertoire that you don't often hear. The piece is called Oklupaka, and I hope I'm pronouncing that correctly, from the book of Duke Ellington, from the album Ellington Masterworks, the latest from the Smithsonian Jazz Masterworks Orchestra. Again, the Smithsonian Jazz Masterworks Orchestra giving us the Duke Ellington composition Oklupaka from the album simply titled Ellington Masterworks, the latest from the Smithsonian Jazz Masterworks Orchestra. And before that, we heard the latest release from drummer, bandleader, and jazz broadcaster down there in the Hampton Roads area. He is Jay Sinnott. Jay Sinnott, J-A-E, he spells his name, Jay Sinnott. The album Parallel 49. From that, we heard a piece called More Today Than Yesterday that I'm sure many of you recognize from its earlier incarnations. Brings us to 17 minutes after the hour of 3 p.m. And you are tuned to WPFW. This is our weekly feature from 3 to 4 that we call What's New, the new release hour, where we give you a sense of what's happening out here in the contemporary scene. And don't forget, the WPFW's third 50th year benefit concert, An Afternoon of Jazz and Justice, will take place on Sunday, July 26th at the Palisades Hub in Washington, D.C. And the event features live performances by bassist and vocalist Zoe Jorgensen, who perhaps some of you heard this morning on Tom Cole's G-Strings. Zoe Jorgensen, bass, and guitarist Parker Spears were guests on Tom Cole's G-Strings today. And they'll be joined also by the Janelle Gill Trio. And Janelle Gill, the 2026 Artist in Residence for the DC Jazz Festival. Sunday, July 26th at the Palisades Hub, WPFW's 50th year benefit concert, An Afternoon of Jazz and Justice, with Zoe Jorgensen and Parker Spears in duo and the Janelle Gill Trio. And that will be at Palisades Hub in Washington, D.C. Check that out next Sunday from 4 to 6 at the Palisades Hub. It's about 19 minutes after the hour of 3 p.m., and we turn next in What's New, the new release hour, to new music from a sisterhood, if you will. Saxophonist and vocalist occasionally, Tia Fuller, and her sister, Shami Fuller Royston. Tia Fuller and Shami Fuller Royston do team up for this brand new recording. It's simply titled Dynasty by the band they call Fuller Sound, Volume 2 in this instance. From that, let's hear their rendition of the Sam Rivers classic, Beatrice.

I just had to take a minute. Oh, heavens. I just had to take a minute. Just take a minute. I'm loving it. Loving it, loving it, loving it.

The new music there came to us from an album subtitled The Music of Nina Simone. The title of the album is I Got Life, The Live Experience, as performed by vocalist Carol Riddick and bassist Gerald Veasley, live at South in Philadelphia. It's on the Unscripted Jazz label, and we heard Sinner Man, Nina Simone's powerful Sinner Man, again, as sung by Carol Riddick and the band leader, bassist Gerald Veasley. I Got Life, The Live Experience, the title of the album. Before that, beautiful duo expression of Sam Rivers' classic composition, Beatrice, as performed by the Fuller sisters, Tia Fuller on saxophone, and her sister, Shami Fuller Royston, on the piano. Their latest album is called Dynasty, subtitled Fuller Sound. Tia Fuller and Shami Fuller. Shami Fuller Royston, shall we say, in duo. That brings us to about 32 minutes after the hour of 3 p.m. We got a set now for you from artists who are known to a certain extent for their performances and their leadership in smaller ensembles. In both cases, they both have chosen to work with large ensembles for their latest recordings. We'll start with bassist Carlos Enriquez, who in addition to his own exploits is also a regular member of the Jazz at Lincoln Center Orchestra. Carlos Enriquez's latest recording is called Conclave. Conclave. The music of Thelonious Monk. Monk Conclave. Monk Conclave reimagined by Carlos Enriquez. And in this case, Carlos will give us, with big band, his arrangement of Thelonious Monk's Ugly Beauty. Stay tuned. It's What's New, the new release hour. Miles Willis, Miles Ahead, coming up at 4:00.

Brand new music there from pianist, and in this case, composer and arranger as well, pianist Helen Sung. Helen Sung's latest recording is her first big band record, simply titled The Helen Sung Big Band, the album titled Oracles on the Sunnyside label. We heard a Helen Sung original dedicated to Jimmy Heath, the late, great Jimmy Heath. I suppose you could call this another centennial moment, because 2026 is the centennial of the birth of the great Jimmy Heath as well. A little bird watching, a piece dedicated to Jimmy Heath from pianist and, in that case, big band leader Helen Sung. Before that, the Latin version of Thelonious Monk's Ugly Beauty. And, you know, Latin bands have long found great sustenance in the music of Thelonious Monk. And in this case, it's an album called Monk Conclave from bassist Carlos Enriquez, a big band recording featuring some very special guests, including Gonzalo Rubalcaba on the piano and Pedrito Martinez on the percussion. And we heard their rendition of Ugly Beauty from the Carlos Enriquez album Monk Conclave. And you know, there's a pianist on the contemporary scene whose music is always worth hearing, and she is always worth following, and her name is Chris Davis. And if you haven't heard Chris Davis yet, we've got something from her latest recording for you. Her latest recording is the Chris Davis Trio, with Robert Hurst on bass and Jonathan Blake on drums. And the Chris Davis Trio's latest recording is called Lost in Geneva. And this is a Chris Davis original called Congestion Pricing. Stay tuned. Miles Willis is up next with Miles Ahead at 4 p.m. This is What's New, the new release hour.

And we cap off what's new, the new release hour, with two exceptional contemporary pianists, if you will. In the background, you're listening to young Luther Allison. Luther Allison from his album, I Owe It All to You. And he's paying homage to various piano players who he relates to musically, and piano players who influenced him. In this case, paying homage to the late James Williams with James Williams' composition, Say, Dr. J, from Luther Allison, the album I Owe It All to You. And we open the set with the always penetrating Chris Davis, the Chris Davis Trio, featuring Robert Hurst on the bass, Jonathan Blake on the drums. And that's going to about do it for today's edition of the Open Sky program. Stay tuned. Miles Willis is up next with Miles Ahead. Don't forget WPFW's big benefit concert coming up next Sunday at Palisades Hub. Sunday, July 26th from 4 to 6 at Palisades Hub. Including, amongst others, Janelle Gill, the Janelle Gill Trio, and the duo of bassist Zoe Jorgensen and guitarist Peter Spears. That's coming up Sunday, July 26th. Until next time, we bid you peace.

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And you are tuned into Miles Ahead. I'm your host, Miles Henderson Willis. Thank you so much for being with me. I'm always happy to have an opportunity to share my love and passion for this uniquely American classical art form. And we began, as we do each week, with the music of Miles Davis. So that song might have sounded a bit different. That was called "The Time of the Barracudas," and it was a Miles Davis Gil Evans composition that was recorded during the Quiet Nights sessions from 1963, and the song was originally written for a play called, with that title, The Time of the Barracudas, and was to have been performed in 1963 in Los Angeles. But because the play closed so quickly, so soon after it began, then the music was shelved, and it wasn't released it was released the following year, actually. Another shorter version of the song and more complete version was released on an album that Evans recorded in 1964 called "The Individualism of Gil Evans." So the particular track that I played, like I said, it sounds like it's in different pieces or different parts, and there's always a little pause in between each section. So I guess that's in keeping with how it was going to be used in the play. But so the version that I played is only available on the six CD set, Miles Davis, Gil Evans, The Complete Recordings. So, one of the more interesting collaborations between Miles and Gil. So that takes us to the present time. It's 18 minutes after 4 p.m. You're listening to WPFW 89.3 FM, your Pacifica listener-sponsored radio station here in the D.C. metro area. And I want to start with some music by Billy Eckstine. Billy Eckstine, one of the great vocalists in the history of jazz. What some people may not know about Eckstine is that he was also one of the most notable band leaders in the history of jazz. He led a group during the bebop era, and it was really an important ensemble that helped to spread bebop, and he had some of the top musicians of that era at one time or another. The band included Charlie Parker and Dizzy Gillespie and Miles Davis and Art Blakey and Dexter Gordon. It was just a remarkable ensemble, and it also was a great showcase for Eckstine himself. Actually, believe it or not, it also had importance in the cause of civil rights, because it was one of the first biracial, multiracial groups, black and white musicians in the same group. That had seldom happened. I think Benny Goodman was the first to do that, but it was quite rare. So and then they also they traveled throughout the South and they refused to perform before segregated audiences, and so it was a great showcase for Eckstine himself. He was really the first prominent black male pop music idol. He was a great ballad singer, and he really changed the perception of black male vocalists. So I want to play a few things by Eckstine. So the first thing
that I want to play is from a recording that he made in 1945. And it's simply called Billy Eckstein and His Orchestra. So this ensemble is just incredible. Art Blakey on drums. It's got Tommy Potter on bass, who was a frequent bassist with during the bebop era. Gene Ammons on one of the tenor saxophones, and Bud Johnson. Eckstein makes reference to Ammons and Johnson. He said when he says Mr. Gene and Mr. Johnson, he's talking about Gene Ammons and Bud Johnson. So this is called Blowing the Blues Away by Billy Eckstein on Miles Ahead.

When the music jumps, I get a lift. Bobby, libo, blubo, blubo, blubo, blubo, anything to make it swing. I love the muted trumpet tone. Blend it with a mellow saxophone. 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When that rhythm's in you, the blues don't have a chance. You'll find that groove will win you.

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Oh,

Oh, the fabulous Mr. B, Billy Eckstine. And you probably recognized that song. That was the Duke Ellington standard, Sophisticated Lady. A notoriously difficult song to sing. And that was from 1947, Ellington, or Eckstine's band, which also included Wardell Gray on tenor sax. So the story behind the song is Ellington looked at he was inspired by some school teachers that he had right here in Washington, D.C., who taught during the winter and spring, and they toured Europe in the summer, which represented to young Ellington the ultimate picture of sophistication. And so he wrote it in 1932, and in the following year, 1933, the lyrics were added by Mitchell Parrish and Ellington's manager Irving Mills. And Ellington approved of the lyrics, but if you listen to them, they don't entirely fit his original idea behind the song. But anyway, that was Sophisticated Lady by Billy Eckstine, 1947. And then before that, we heard Billy Eckstine with his classic, the standard that he composed, I Want to Talk About You. And that's from an album with the rather apt title, The Swingin' Mr. B. Before that, we heard I Love the Rhythm in a Riff. And that song has this the distinction of being one of the few recordings of Billy Eckstine scatting. He didn't do that very often. It was always he always did it effectively, but it wasn't something that he did very often. That was a 1945 recording with that bebop band that he had, and this particular edition included Bud Johnson and Sonny Stitt on saxophones, great Leo Parker on baritone, and Blakey on the drums, Art Blakey. And then before that, we began with Blowing the Blues Away. And that takes, I'm hoping that that music, if you're having any blues, I hope that that set of music blew yours away. It's 34 minutes after 4 p.m. You're listening to WPFW 89.3 FM, your Pacifica listener sponsored radio station here in the DC metro area. And you are tuned into Miles Ahead. I'm your host, Miles Henderson Willis. Thank you so much for being with me. And I want to begin this set with some music by an artist who's going to perform next month at the DC Jazz Festival, which is coming up very soon. And so I'm speaking of pianist composer Michelle Rosewoman. That's Rosewoman, Rosewoman, Michelle Rosewoman. And for a number of years, she's led her own groups, and her first group was called Quintessence. So it was a free-floating lineup. This particular one from 1993 included Steve Wilson on alto and soprano, Gary Thomas, and I think Thomas is from Baltimore. I know that he was on the faculty at the Peabody Conservatory for some years. Kenny Jackson on bass, and Gene, I'm sorry, Kenny Davis on bass, and Gene Jackson on drums. So we're going to listen to a piece called the Agun called, which means the harvest. And sometimes I would play this during Kwanzaa, because because that Kwanzaa means first fruits of the harvest. Anyway, also on this particular track is Eddie Bobet on percussion. So here's music by Michelle Rosewoman from the recording Harvest on Miles Ahead.

0: Music by pianist, composer, bandleader Michelle Rosewoman. So that was from her first release called Quintessence, which is also the name of her ensemble. And we heard a piece called Univised. And before that, we heard The Agoon and The Harvest. So don't have time to introduce this piece. I got to get it on so I can do the top of the hour station ID on time. So this is Duke Ellington with the title track to the album My People.
1: My people.
2: Yes.
1: My people.
2: Yes.
1: Singing.
2: Yes.
1: Dancing.
2: Yes.
1: Praying.
2: Yes.
1: Thinking.
2: Yes.
1: Talking about freedom.
2: Yes.
1: Working.
3: Oh, hard too.
1: Building America into the most powerful nation in the world.
2: Yes.
4: Yes.
1: Cotton.
2: Yes.
1: Sugar.
2: Sugar.
1: Indigo.
2: Indigo.
1: Iron.
2: Right.
1: Coal.
2: Yes.
1: Peanuts. Steel.
2: Yes.
1: Railroad. You name it.
3: Yes.
1: The foundation of the United States rests on the sweat of my people.
4: Tell it. Oh, tell it.
1: And in addition to working and sweating, don't ever forget that my people fought and died in every war.
2: Yep.
1: Every enemy of the USA has had to face my people on the front line. Yes, and when Teddy Roosevelt led his Rough Riders up San Juan Hill in the Spanish-American War, for the first time, my people returned home decorated heroes.
4: All right. All right. Tell him.
1: They had won another war for Uncle Sam. Now, a decorated hero is a symbol of glamour.
4: Right. Right.
1: And glamorous heroes are attractive.
2: Oh, yeah. Oh, yeah.
1: And so, being attractive, some of them attracted other men's women.
2: Oh.
1: And on the other hand, some heroes returned home to find that while they were gone, somebody had attracted their woman.
2: No good.
1: And right after that came the blues. The blues, the hero, the hero's woman, the husband of the hero's girlfriend, the girlfriend, each one was eligible for the blues. And the one to get the blues was always the one left out on the odd corner of that romantic triangle.
4: Believe it, believe it.
1: And as W.C. Handy might have said,
4: tell us.
1: The blues is the accompaniment to the world's greatest duet, a man and a woman going steady. The blues is the accompaniment to the world's greatest duet, a man and a woman going steady. And if neither one of them feels like singing them, then the blues just vamps till ready.
4: Believe it.

Wow. Judging by the number of phone calls I got from that, I suppose that brought back some memories for some people, huh? That was Return to Forever, the album The Romantic Warrior, and we heard the title track, and that was from 1977. That's the first album. Okay, so that was their most popular recording. It sold the most copies. It sold about 500,000 copies, which is extraordinary for a jazz recording. And so this is the first album. The Romantic Warrior was the first album to be credited solely to the group Return to Forever. All of the other ones had been Return to Forever featuring Chick Corea. So this was the first band release. And before the top of the hour, we heard Duke Ellington, the title track to the album My People. And that was Ellington. Ellington wrote that monologue that began the piece. And that takes us to the present time, 13 minutes after 5 p.m. You're listening to WPFW 89.3 FM, your Pacifica listener-sponsored radio station here in the D.C. metro area. You are tuned into Miles Ahead. I'm your host, Miles Henderson Willis. Thank you so much for being with me. And I want to continue with some music by John Coltrane. So, as I've mentioned before, this year is the centenary of Miles Davis and John Coltrane. And you can count on us doing an all-day feature for John Coltrane on his birthday, the 23rd of September. So I want to begin with a 1960 release of his. It was actually co-led by Coltrane and trumpeter Don Cherry, and it's called The Avant-Garde. So Cherry was a founding member of Ornette Coleman's quartet. So this recording actually features three-fourths of the Ornette Coleman quartet, with Charlie Hayden on bass and drummer Ed Blackwell. So Coltrane and Coleman had a great mutual respect for one another, but it's not apparent that either one affected the other, impacted the other in any discernible way. But so the reason I want to play this piece is because it is the first recording that Coltrane made with playing the soprano saxophone. So it's most often thought that his first recording with the soprano was the title track to the album My Favorite Things. Not quite. That album was recorded in October of 1960. This these sessions that he did with Don Cherry were recorded in July of 1960. So this is the first recording of Coltrane with playing the soprano saxophone, and it's an Ornette Coleman composition called The Blessing. So here's music by Coltrane, his first recording with the soprano saxophone.

All right, all right. Music by John Coltrane and Kenny Burrell. Now that might sound like an odd pairing, but Burrell and Coltrane knew each other from when they were in Dizzy Gillespie's band in 1951. So they had the chance to make this recording. So we heard a song that was written by Tommy Flanagan, who was the pianist on the date, called Freight Train. And one of a number of songs and album titles that are a play upon his name. There's one called Trainin' In, Soul Train, Last Train, First Train. So that was Freight Train from 1958. So that was Coltrane on tenor, Kenny Burrell guitar, and Tommy Flanagan piano, Paul Chambers and Jimmy Cobb on bass and drums, respectively. And Chambers and Cobb were bandmates with Coltrane in Miles Davis's quintet of that time. That was about a year before the recording of Kind of Blue. Before that, we heard music by Coltrane from July of 1960, and his first recording with the soprano saxophone, and the song was an Ornette Coleman composition called The Blessing. So generally, the soprano saxophone is considered to be the most difficult saxophone to play, or at least to master. And those reasons include the breath requirements. It requires a high pressure, focused airstream, and there's another aspect to it, the tonal control. It requires very precise air pressure and lip pressure. The embouchure for the soprano saxophone is smaller than that for the others. And also ergonomically, the soprano it's usually straight. There are curved sopranos, but it's usually a straight soprano that's played without a neck strap. So that means that the player's right thumb must bear the entire weight of the instrument. It's not heavy, but it could become tiring after a while. So that was the story. So a listener called while that was playing to tell me what he had heard about how Coltrane first acquired a soprano saxophone. So that story, I've heard a couple of different ones. One was that he found it. It was in the car of a friend of his, and the instrument had been abandoned. And then there's another story that that Miles Davis bought him a soprano saxophone while they were in Paris in March of 1960, and gave it to him and told him, you know, told him, try this. So, okay, it's 34 minutes after 5 p.m. You're listening to WPFW 89.3 FM, your Pacifica listener-sponsored radio station here in the D.C. metro area, and you are tuned into Miles Ahead. I'm your host, Miles Henderson Willis. Thank you so much for being with me. And I want to play a piece for you by one of the great drummers in the history of jazz. We heard him on the piece that we played at the beginning of the set, The Blessing, by John Coltrane and Don Cherry, and the drummer on that session was Ed Blackwell, who played with Ornette Coleman for a number of years. So this is an Ed Blackwell recording, the Ed Blackwell Project, Volume 1, and that includes Graham Haynes on cornet. Graham Haynes is the son of the great drummer Roy Haynes. Carlos Ward on alto sax and flute, bassist Mark Elias, and this is a piece that was written by Elias called Net. That's apostrophe N-E-T-T-E, Net.

Music by guitarist Pierre Dorga, and that's from a recording of his. Actually, it was co-led by him and trumpeter Harry Beckett, and the recording is entitled "Echoes of." And we heard a Pierre Dorga composition called "Uzaba," Uzaba, Uzaba. So, my time with you for today's edition of Miles Ahead is coming to a close. So I want to thank you all ever so much for tuning in, and I hope that you'll be able to join me again next week for another edition of Miles Ahead. And so I want to end with some music by the Jazz Epistles, and that was a group that was co-founded by Hugh Masekela and Abdullah Ibrahim, who joined the Ancestors a few weeks ago. So I'm going to play a piece called 12 Times 12. And that's how we'll end today's edition of Miles Ahead. So thanks for tuning in. And between now and the next time we're together, I want to wish you all health, prosperity, and happiness. Goodbye.

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5 minutes past 6 p.m. and you're tasting the Latin Flavor Classic Edition. I'm your host, Jim Byers, broadcasting in Mambophonic High Fidelity. As we do every single Sunday from 6 until 8 p.m., bringing you the best in Palladium-era Latin jazz, mambo, cha-cha-cha, pachanga, boogaloo, Latin soul, you name it, we play it from 6 until 8. That is when Roberto comes your way with Birimbau and 2 solid hours of Brazilian music here on WPFW from 8 until 10 p.m. Then, Tony Carr brings you This Is Reggae Music from 10 until midnight, so keep it locked here on WPFW 89.3 FM. And we were just listening to Sonny Stitt, the legendary father of our own legendary Katia Stitt, our programming director here at WPFW, in a fabulous album that he made called Stitt Goes Latin, featuring Willie Bobo, Thad Jones, Carlos Patato Valdez, Chick Corea. Just a fantastic album on the Royal Roost label. And we heard, Are You Listening? And we hope you're listening, and we thank you for listening. I thank you for listening to the Latin Flavor for what is this weekend 30 years. Yesterday was actually officially the numeric date that I was starting on the air. And it's hard to believe. It's hard for me to believe. Where did 30 years go? But we are going to mark this day today. Actually, this is really the start of a year-long diamond jubilee, if you will. Diamond and pearl. You see, when you look at wedding anniversaries, you know, contemporary and traditional, it's diamond and pearl for the 30th anniversary. So we're going to hear some tunes during this next set that reference either diamonds or pearls or jewels of some kind or another, starting with the Spanish Harlem Orchestra and their rendition of Perla Morena, a composition by Oscar Hernandez from the album Across 110th Street. And after that, we're going to continue with the program, and we're going to honor Mary Kanizer, Mama Kay, known to so many of us here in the WPFW community, who passed away on the 24th, I believe, of June. And we are going to be honoring her with music that intersects with the blues, like you just heard. Are You Listening? She loved this station, loved the Tinner Hill Festival, which she was a volunteer for so many years, and a stalwart volunteer here at WPFW. The WPFW family sends its condolences to Mary Kanizer's family and many, many friends and associates. We're going to continue now with, again, some gems, starting with Perla Morena by the Spanish Harlem Orchestra on WPFW, Washington, D.C. 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

0: 6:24 in the nation's capital, and you're tasting the Latin Flavor Classic Edition. Part one of about 52 episodes of the Diamond Jubilee, Diamond and Pearl Jubilee, 30th anniversary year of the Latin Flavor Classic Edition. It's been 30 years since I began as a volunteer host on WPFW at the invitation of Rhonda Shore, the wonderful Rhonda Shore, who at that time, the Latin Flavor was Monday through Friday with a different host each night. And she did Monday and Friday and decided for personal reasons that she was going to scale back and offered or invited me to do her Friday night program. I thought she'd lost her mind. I'd never given it a second thought, being on air at all. So I had to think about it for months, especially as a volunteer. And then I started sitting in with her to see what she did for weeks. And finally went on the air on July 18th, 30 years ago. Whew! And what a ride. So since this is the anniversary, 30 years marked by pearls and diamonds, we heard Black Pearl, a rarity by Emilio Reyes, the wonderful trumpeter Emilio Reyes, recorded in about 1951 on the MGM label. Black Pearl by Emilio Reyes. Della Reese before that with Diamonds Are a Girl's Best Friend and a Boy's Too, you know. As Lena Horne once said in her rendition of it, ooh, that ice is nice. Especially 30 years in. Della Cha-Cha-Cha, the name of the album on RCA Victor from 1960. Before that, we heard the wonderful Laura Sosa with a song that she and several in the DC music community collaborated on and gifted to the Latin Flavor. That is called Latin Flavor Ya Llegó, and it is still flying around out there on online for download. And we heard a little snippet of that, and we're still so grateful. I think it was 2012 when that honor came my way, and so grateful to Laura Sosa and the many musicians who collaborated with her on that. Tito Puente and his orchestra before that with Baubles, Bangles, and Beads, Cha-Cha-Cha, from the album Cha-Cha-Cha Live at Grossinger's, recorded live in December of 1959, released on RCA Victor. And we began with the Spanish Harlem Orchestra and their rendition of Perla Morena from the album Across 110th Street on the Universal label. We're going to continue during this set, as mentioned, truly a local legend, Mary Kanizer, Mama Kay, and we'll talk more about her after this set, but she was a stalwart volunteer here at WPFW, a champion of this station. I've posted an article about her from the Tinner Hill Blues Festival, folks, where she was a volunteer and a leader for the Tinner Hill Blues Festival for decades, and also devoted decades to WPFW. She passed away at the end of June, and there's going to be a celebration of life on next Sunday, the 26th. And there's information about that on the Latin Flavor Classic Edition page. We are going to continue with a set of music that references the blues. And Mama Kay understood what I was hoping to do and trying to do with this program. She was a stalwart listener and had a deep love of the blues, so we're going to honor her in that way. We're going to bounce back and forth between the likes of Arsenio Rodriguez with Aquí Como Allá, basically saying that the blues here are the same as they are in Mexico City, in Cuba, in New Orleans, in New York, in Atlanta. To Lucky Millinder with Bongo Boogie. We're going to be hopping back and forth in honor of our beloved Mama Kay. Again, our condolences to her family and many, many friends. And the music's going to continue here on WPFW in just a moment, right after this, on WPFW, listener-supported radio in the nation's capital.
1: WPFW's Summer Membership Drive runs August 2nd through the 15th. During that time, we hold space for you, our listeners, to support the critical work that we've done for 49 years. Our theme is reimagining Black liberation through our collective humanity in honor of Black August. And in that spirit, we dedicate this pledge drive to recent ancestor, WPFW's first program director, Young Lord, and Black Panther, Denise Oliver Velez, an immensely creative, scholarly, and revolutionary woman. Programmatically, WPFW remains committed to the radically liberatory vision that Denise held for the station, imparted through both music and message. Your contributions ensure that the station will continue to honor not only Denise's legacy, but the legacies of so many who've poured into WPFW. Unapologetically emancipatory, people-centered, independent media. Thank you.

0: 6:42 in the nation's capital, and you're tasting the Latin Flavor Classic Edition. I'm your host, Jim Byers, broadcasting in Mambophonic High Fidelity, or Pearl Aramic High Fidelity, as it may be. Pearl being one of the signifiers of a 30th year, a 30th anniversary. And indeed, this weekend marks my 30th year as a volunteer host here on WPFW 89.3 FM, which, believe me when I tell you, would not have been possible without some incredible volunteers who have put themselves forward through the years, given of themselves without question and freely. Mama Kay was one of those individuals. Mary Kneiser. And this last set was the first portion of our honoring Mama Kay, who passed away on June 24th. We just heard Arsenio Rodriguez with Aquí Como Allá. The essential message being the blues are the same all over the world. Everybody got the blues. It's from a CD compilation called Montoneando. On the Tumbao label, originally on Tico, Aquí Como Allá. Before that, Mambo and Blues. Tito Puente with Vicentico Valdez on vocals. It's on a compilation called Mambo Macoco, among many others, originally on the Tico label from about 1952-53. Mambo and Blues. And of course, we touched on and will continue to touch on the rhythm and the blues as we continue. Anastine Allen on vocals with Lucky Millinder and his orchestra with Bongo Boogie from, there's several compilations, but that was a significant one there. And again, Anastine Allen with Lucky Millinder and his orchestra from 1953 or so. And I had an opportunity to chat with a few times with Ray Barreto and asked if by any chance he sometimes did studio work early in his career on bongo. And he could not remember whether or not that might be him as a young percussionist. But he couldn't say no. But Anastine Allen with Lucky Millinder and his orchestra with Bongo Boogie. We are going to continue with our honoring of Mary Kneiser, but she was such a source of inspiration to so many of us. Her heart, of course, was in the blues, but she loved it all. She loved what WPFW stood for, and she knew what this program was all about. And one of the most heartwarming and encouraging things that's ever been said, people ask, how do you do this? Why do you do this for 30 years volunteering? And one of the things she said to me is one of those reasons. She spoke of her children and how, she started when she would be picking them up from like soccer practice and sports practice on Sunday evenings, she would leave the radio on WPFW. And of course, the kids being young teenagers and tweens, oh, mom, turn it on the rock and roll and or whatever. And, the contemporary station. And she said, no, we're going to enjoy this, what's here. And as the weeks went by, complaining turned to head bobbling, turned to interest, turned to an open mind musically. And she told me, she said, it's not that, they didn't turn into mambo maniacs. That's, they didn't turn into salseros. But that wasn't the point. The point was the opening of the mind, that all music, all of the arts are open to all. And there's so many beautiful influences to enjoy. And I remember her sharing with me that, you know, her kids are now listeners to all different sorts of world music. And she credited in part this program and WPFW in general for that. And I've always been grateful for that statement and those of others like that. But Mama Kay, she's somebody who was always there for this station. And we will never, never forget Mama Kay. Towards that end, we are going to continue to play some music to honor her, continuing at first with the Salsa All-Stars, led by Charlie Palmieri with Cachao and Willie Rodriguez, Luis Ramirez, and so many others. We're going to hear Descarga en K, Descarga en K for Mama K. Coming up next, right here on WPFW Washington, D.C.
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I'm your host, Jim Byers, broadcasting in Mambo Phonic High Fidelity. That's what we do every Sunday from 6 until 8 p.m., bringing you the best in Palladium-era Latin jazz, mambo, cha-cha-cha, pachanga, boogaloo, Latin soul, you name it, we play it from 6 until 8. That is when Roberto comes your way. With 2 solid hours of Brazilian music from 8 until 10 p.m., at which time Tony Carr brings you This Is Reggae Music from 10 until midnight. And we hope that you'll keep it locked here on WPFW 89.3 FM. And we were listening to a little bit more of the Latin Flavors attempt to just honor and show our love for Mary Kanizer, Mama K, longtime volunteer for WPFW, and of course known regionally for her work with the Tenor Hill Blues Fest and Music Festival. Again, the station, we extend our condolences to her wide-ranging associates and friends and her family. We heard La Perla just now, referencing both, well, of course, the tune is, of course, about the community, but, you know, those who know me and know this show know that we spread it around. So, indeed, this is the 30th anniversary of my being here on the air on WPFW. And Pearl and Diamonds are the traditional wedding anniversary gifts. So we've been leaning into pearls and diamonds and such gems during the program. That was Ismael Rivera y sus cachimbos from the album Esto Es Lo Mio on the Tico label originally, of course, now on Fania, which scooped them up. But that was La Perla. Before that, Relax and Mambo by Machito and his Afro-Cubans. And I was just texting with the wonderful Jose Madera, who has some wonderful music on its way and recently released as well. So we'll be speaking with him in the coming weeks. But he was making sure we knew that Bobby Woodland was on the growl. And Lenny Hambro is on saxophone on that cut. Mario Bausa and Renee Hernandez are present as well. Relax and Mambo. From the album Machito Plays Mambos and Cha-Cha-Cha on the Seiko label from 1954. Before that, we started out the set with a tune special for Mama K. Hope everybody was up and dancing in her honor. That was Descarga en K. Descarga en K, the Salsa All-Stars, with Charlie Palmieri, Louis Ramirez, and Cachao, everybody, all the great stars on that incredible recording. We are going to continue now with some more things in the blues vein and that reference the blues. And we're going to hear Willie Bobo coming up now. As a matter of fact, we're going to hear some fried neck bones and some home fries. But before you can start frying anything, you got to heat up the grease. So we're going to hear back to back. We're going to hear Spanish Grease first, a great hit for the great Willie Bobo, coming up right now on WPFW, Washington, D.C.

0: 722 in the nation's capital, and you're tasting the Latin Flavor Classic Edition. I'm your host, Jim Byers, broadcasting in mumbophonic high fidelity for, lo, these 30 years. 30 years this weekend. Lucky I started when I was 3. Not quite. 58 and proud of it. And so happy to be here with you, celebrating the music and continuing to do so. I'm also proud and honored to be here to celebrate Mama Kay, Mary Kneiser, a great friend of this station, a friend of mine, a friend of this show, and she would just be everywhere. She'd be formerly, I recently retired a couple of months ago from Arlington Arts. She'd be at the Roslyn Jazz Festival, volunteering and enjoying. She'd be, of course, at her beloved Tenor Hill Blues and Music Festival, where she volunteered for years. She'd be here during the membership drives. And as she, of course, the blues was her heart, we heard some tunes that referenced the blues. We heard the Jazz Crusaders just now. The Jazz Crusaders, featuring Wilton Felder on sax, Joe Sample on piano, Hubert Laws on flute, Al McKibben on bass, Carlos Vidal on congas. That was Agua Dulce, Sweet Water, from the album Chili Con Sol, on the Pacific Jazz label, 1966. Two from Willie Bobo before that, Fried Neck Bones and Some Home Fries, from the album Uno, Dos, Tres, from 1966. From the year before, we heard Spanish Grease, because you got to have that hot grease to fry it all up, the title cut from the Verve album, Spanish Grease, both by Willie Bobo. And once again, Mama Kay passed away. Mary Kneiser, a legend in our area and here at the station, passed away on the 24th of June. On the 26th of June, of July, excuse me, she will be honored in a celebration of life, and the community is invited. And there's information on the Latin Flavor Classic Edition page on Facebook. And we'll love you always, Mama Kay. We are going to continue with the music right here. And as this is the 30th year, we're going to lean into what it's all about, the music of the Palladium era. And we're going to hear Tito Rodriguez and his orchestra with, what are we going to hear? Na Teresa, Clapping the Huapacha, from the album Huapacha, the Hand Clapping Cha-Cha-Cha, from 1956 on the Tico label. Coming up after this message, want to let you know, oh, also that hope to meet several of the listeners at an event that WPFW is a media partner on next Sunday. And there's information about that on the Latin Flavor Facebook page as well. And here's some more information now on WPFW Washington, D.C.
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Hector Rivera and his orchestra in a back-to-back hit album. That was the second one, Viva Rivera, on the Epic label from 1961. And we heard Soy el Caramelero featuring Tito Rodriguez on Corro. That was Tito Rodriguez singing chorus there. And, of course, we heard Tito Rodriguez just before that with Na Teresa. And we're going to continue with, what are we going to hear? Pérez Prado and his orchestra with a little something called Bacoa, coming up right now on WPFW, Washington, D.C.

0: 7:43 in the nation's capital, and you've been tasting the classic edition of the Latin Flavor. I am your host, Jim Byers, celebrating today my 30th weekend, or 30th year, this weekend of being a volunteer host here on WPFW 89.3 FM. But as mentioned earlier, the celebration really, it's I'm going to be celebrating all year long. It's a miracle to me how quickly the years have gone by. That must mean I'm having an awfully good time. I hope you are as well. Hope you were doing the boogie cha-cha. That was one that I had wanted to play earlier during the set that we were honoring Mama Kay, Mary Kanizer. But was determined to get that in. Lenny Welch, New Jersey native Lenny Welch, who passed away last year. We heard Boogie Cha-Cha on the Cadence label from about 1962. And here's the thing, that recording, that was by Roger King Mosian, who recorded it on his one of his albums on MGM. He also is the backing band on that Cadence recording by Lenny Welch. And Roger King Mosian, regular listeners know his name as the composer of Asia Minor and several other hits during the Mambo era. Boogie Cha-Cha by Lenny Welch, backed by Roger King Mosian. Alfredito before that, with Alfredito's Mambo from the album Cha-Cha-Cha Goes Modern on the Tico label from 1956. Bobby Roberts before that, a Philadelphia stalwart, Bobby Roberts. We've done a segment on these bands before. They formed a co-op in Philadelphia and kind of got a lock on the all the society big band business that was to be had on the main line, if you will. But there's some interesting recordings that came out of that. When Mambo and Cha-Cha came along, they wanted to do it right. So guess who composed all of the compositions on this 45 RPM EP on the Vision label, issued, by the way, as a promotional item for an Oldsmobile dealership in Philadelphia in 1956. Harold Wegbright, trumpeter Harold Wegbright, who probably is also featured on here on trumpet. Harold Wegbright recorded with the Tito Rodriguez Orchestra, who we heard earlier. Perez Prado and his orchestra before that, with Maynard Ferguson, not featured on trumpet in this particular cut. He's on Granada and Historia de un Amor, but he's in the trumpet section, jazz great Maynard Ferguson. We heard Bacoa from the album Havana 3 AM on RCA Victor from 1956. Hector Rivera before that, Suel Caramelero from the album Viva Rivera on the Epic label, again featuring Tito Rodriguez singing coro in the chorus. And we began the set with Tito Rodriguez around the time that Harold Wegbright, who again we just heard with Bobby Roberts and his band, we heard Na Teresa by Tito Rodriguez on the album Wapa Cha on the Tico label from 1956. We're going to continue with the music. The great Cal Jader would have celebrated a birthday a few days ago in the middle of the week. Of course, we had to acknowledge the passing of Mama Kay today. And so we're going to be devoting the final portion of this program to Cal Jader and his music. So stay tuned for some great tunes. We're going to continue with Michina, from the album Jader Goes Latin, and that's on the Fantasy label from 1958, featuring Mongo Santa Maria and Willie Bobo shortly after they defected from Tito Puente's orchestra and moved to the West Coast to join Cal Jader. It's coming up next here on WPFW. Stay tuned for Birimbau with Roberto coming up at 8 p.m. Two solid hours of Brazilian music. And I thank you for joining us today, joining me today as we celebrate 30 years, as I celebrate my 30th year on the air, and also as we wrap our arms around Mama Kay's family and celebrate the life of this great, great supporter of regional music and our live music scene here in the Washington, D.C. metropolitan area. We love you always, Mary Kanizer, Mama Kay. And the music will continue right after this. Thanks so much for listening, and have a great, great week.
1: ...50th year with our third benefit concert at the Palisades Hub on Sunday, July 26th from 4 until 6 in the afternoon, including live jazz music by local artists. 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

Brew Moore on saxophone with Cal Jader with Lover Come Back to Me from the album Latin Kick. We're going to kick off Birimbau with Cal Jader, who would have celebrated a birthday this past week. We're going to kick things off with Cal Jader and Poncho Sanchez and Claire Fisher performing Tamako no Samba, Samba Blim. Coming up now on Birimbau on WPFW, Washington, D.C.